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2: It's the Storm Tracker 6 forecast on Q106.
3: Mostly clear skies continue throughout the overnight hours with partly cloudy skies building in throughout the day tomorrow. We do see our lows in the lower 60s for tomorrow, but our highs get back into the lower 80s. A few more chances of rainfall build in as we get into Tuesday night and into Wednesday morning. For Storm Tracker 6, I'm meteorologist Daniel Nemus.
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1: It's the Storm Tracker 6 forecast on Q106.
2: Mostly clear skies continue throughout the overnight hours, with partly cloudy skies building in throughout the day tomorrow. We do see our lows in the lower 60s for tomorrow, but our highs get back into the lower 80s. A few more chances of rainfall building as we get into Tuesday night and into Wednesday morning. For Storm Tracker 6, I'm meteorologist Daniel Nemus.
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0: It's the Storm Tracker 6 forecast on Q106.
9: Mostly clear skies continue throughout the overnight hours with partly cloudy skies building in throughout the day tomorrow. We do see our lows in the lower 60s for tomorrow, but our highs get back into the lower 80s. A few more chances of rainfall build in as we get into Tuesday night and into Wednesday morning. For Storm Tracker 6, I'm meteorologist Daniel Nemus.
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1: It's the Storm Tracker 6 forecast on Q106.
2: Mostly clear skies continue throughout the overnight hours, with partly cloudy skies building in throughout the day tomorrow. We do see our lows in the lower 60s for tomorrow, but our highs get back into the lower 80s. A few more chances of rainfall building as we get into Tuesday night and into Wednesday morning. For Storm Tracker 6, I'm meteorologist Daniel Nemus.
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1: It's the Storm Tracker 6 forecast on Q106.
6: I'm meteorologist David Young. Your forecast for tonight, look for overnight low temperatures in the upper 50s with partly cloudy skies. As we head into tomorrow, increasing clouds in the afternoon, high temperatures near 83 degrees. Chance for a shower or storm.

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3: I'm meteorologist David Young. Your forecast for tonight, look for overnight low temperatures in the upper 50s with partly cloudy skies. As we head into tomorrow, increasing clouds in the afternoon, high temperatures near 83 degrees. Chance for a shower or storm for tomorrow night with lows in the mid-60s and a few isolated showers on Wednesday with high temperatures in the upper 70s.
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2: It's the Storm Tracker 6 forecast on Q106.
3: I'm meteorologist David Young. Your forecast for tonight, look for overnight low temperatures in the upper 50s with partly cloudy skies. As we head into tomorrow, increasing clouds in the afternoon, high temperatures near 83 degrees. Chance for a shower or storm for tomorrow night with lows in the mid-60s and a few isolated showers on Wednesday with high temperatures in the upper 70s.
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0: It's the Storm Tracker 6 forecast on Q106.
8: I'm meteorologist David Young. Your forecast for tonight, look for overnight low temperatures in the upper 50s with partly cloudy skies. As we head into tomorrow, increasing clouds in the afternoon, high temperatures near 83 degrees. Chance for a shower or storm for tomorrow night with lows in the mid-60s and a few isolated showers on Wednesday with high temperatures in the upper 70s.
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1: It's the Storm Tracker 6 forecast on Q106.
12: I'm meteorologist David Young. Your forecast for tonight, look for overnight low temperatures in the upper 50s with partly cloudy skies. As we head into tomorrow, increasing clouds in the afternoon, high temperatures near 83 degrees. Chance for a shower or storm for tomorrow night with lows in the mid-60s and a few isolated showers on Wednesday with high temperatures in the upper 70s.
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0: very nice.
1: Yeah.
0: I have not started pickleball yet.
1: You would love it. I've played a couple times. It's not for me.
0: I did a little tennis, but not, I don't know. I don't know if I could.
1: It's fun. It's just
0: the ball goes slower, though, right?
1: Mm-hmm.
0: Yeah, and you got the big paddle.
1: It's like a wiffle ball kind of thing.
0: Is it real light? Is it solid plastic or have holes?
2: It's got holes.
0: It got holes in it. Oh, son of a gun.
2: Odd.
0: Do you keep score like tennis? Like,
2: you know, no.
1: The rules are crazy.
2: It's more like ping pong.
1: Yeah.
2: You played at 11.
3: Curious. Yeah. Very curious.
1: Who are you?
2: I think you'd like it a lot.
1: You're not old enough to play.
0: Yeah, you're way too. You would be the whippersnapper.
2: This young guy.
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5: Good Tuesday morning. I'm Megan Baselli with 6 News. The Nova Housing Initiative is one step closer to breaking ground on Mod Pod housing meant to curb homelessness in the city of Lansing. Tonight, there's a community meeting to provide updates on the project. It's from 6 to 7:30 at the Foster Community Center. A sample pod now sits in the lobby of Lansing City Hall, showing what will eventually become temporary housing for someone as they work to find something more permanent. The State Health Department reinforces that Michigan's childhood vaccine recommendations remain unchanged. This comes after last week, President Trump signed an executive order which, among other things, reduces the number of shots recommended for infants. Despite the order, Michigan's recommendations, school requirements, and exemption process are the same. For the latest news, weather, and sports, be sure to tune in to 6 News, and we're always online at WLNS.com.
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15: Hey, Mid-Michigan, this is Ian Kress from the WLNS Sports Department. Just over 2 months after Jay Batt left for Kentucky, Michigan State has found its new athletic director and Dan Bartholomew, who has been the Western Michigan athletic director since 2022. Under Bartholomew, Western Michigan has won a men's hockey national championship, and the football program has won the MAC championship. Bartholomew will be introduced at a press conference Wednesday at 1 o'clock on campus. His first official day will be on August 31st, and then the Board of Trustees will officially approve his contract on September 11th. The College Football AP Top 25 poll was released yesterday. Michigan State was not in the rankings, but Michigan came in at number 16. Have a good Tuesday.

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1: 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Sophie, where are you going? Sophie, get back here.
2: They're very nice. Once again, Pat Godwin, the Astra Theater in Jasper, coming up Saturday, August 22nd. 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
3: The Astro Theater purchased by the gentleman who used to draw the Jetsons.
4: Oh.
2: Except it's Astra.
3: Astra.
2: It's not the Astro Theater. Rut-row.
3: Remember Astro's actual name?
2: Oh, what is it?
3: He adopted, the Jetsons adopted him. Tralfaz.
2: Oh, that's right. Yeah. Very good.
3: Yeah. Man, how about that for a trivia question?
2: That is some good trivia.
3: Yeah.
2: Got a story here for Christy. I just saw this, Christy, and I'm sorry. I didn't print it up for you.
3: I'm smart about nothing.
2: Christy is, of course, our car girl.
4: I like cars.
3: You ever try to work on a car? You get the creeper crawl up underneath there?
4: I have thought about it.
3: Yeah, you should.
4: Wow. I would like to restore one.
3: Yeah.
2: The first Ferrari.
4: Oh, I saw this story.
2: Sold, it's called the Loose. Sold for $40 million over the weekend.
4: At Monterey?
2: Oh, no, that includes the undercoating,
4: yeah,
2: by the way, and the get ready.
4: $40 million.
3: Well, he's never done this before.
2: That's going to be, wow.
4: I bet, and they never drive those cars. That's what's sad. Where would you drive it?
2: Yeah, it is cool when you see
3: someone
2: with an older car and they're driving it all the time.
4: I'd have to drive it.
2: I got a couple of buddies that do that. They get a vintage car and you actually use it all the time.
4: Yeah.
3: What would your insurance premium be on a $40 million car?
2: That's going to be
3: criminal.
2: Yeah, you're probably not allowed to drive it. Yeah.
4: Maybe not.
2: Oh, yikes. Well,
4: that's sitting in the middle of your foyer as you walk in the house.
2: Yeah. Who was it that... There was somebody we were talking about that actually you walk in their house and there's a right there in the whatever you call it vestibule. They've got a car sitting there.
4: I believe it.
2: That's a little much.
4: Yeah. You think?
2: Yeah. Then you go to the next room and there's one of those T-Rexes they bought for $80 million. Just the bones.
3: That's a big home.
4: Yeah.
2: Coming up, we have your letters. We have sporting news. Anything breaking?
5: Whenever I go to a car dealership, I'm here for a test drive, and I always insist on test driving one of the cars that's already in the lobby.
3: Absolutely.
5: Like, I'll go somewhere else. Well, they'll let me do it.
4: Yeah.
5: It's a hassle for them.
3: I don't think I've ever done that.
4: I don't think I've ever seen them take a car out of
6: it. I don't think I have either.
3: I should try that.
5: They'll do it. It's a whole thing. But I sit there and have a coffee, watch a team of men deal with it. And then I go, you know what? I changed my mind.
3: Do you think they're very excited? Because anybody who would come in and request something that most certainly is going to buy.
4: Sure.
5: Right.
3: However, you throw them the screwball right at the end. Right. I like that.
2: I recommend none of these.
3: Sports. We got the AP preseason college football. Man, that's coming up, a couple of weeks? That's right around the corner. Lakers troubles with Jeannie Buss. Jeannie Buss and her sisters and brothers, they're all fighting again.
5: The buses.
3: Honk, honk. let's see.
2: I didn't know until yesterday that when those two guys bought the Lakers.
3: I don't want to.
2: They didn't get the whole thing.
3: Right.
2: They got what was
3: that
2: it?
3: Can't be right because it 82%. Was $12 billion.
2: They got to buy the rest.
3: No, but they didn't.
4: Maybe they didn't want to give up the rest.
3: They didn't pay $12 billion for 17.8% minority ownership.
4: No,
2: they paid for the other half. Paid for the 82, whatever.
3: 82? Well, that's not it.
2: Buss family.
3: Still, that's not the whole team, and it's $12 billion.
2: Yeah, that's what I'm saying.
3: Well, that's like going in and buying a pair of pants. You only get one leg.
4: But they still get courtside seats, right?
3: No, they have to pay extra. Isn't that interesting?
2: Another billion if they want to meet Jack Nicholson.
3: We got NFL Fandom Index coming up. What do NFL fans, how do they spend their money? What do they do? Are they left-handed, right-handed?
2: It's an interesting survey.
5: Is it one index or many indices?
3: Indices.
4: Well, I like
3: that word. Yes, the plural index.
2: Really?
3: And
2: I hear indices. I don't want to talk to that person.
3: That's interesting because I had you pegged as an indices guy.
2: Nope. In the land.
3: Guinness World Record with a guy.
2: That's a great world record.
3: Broke the record in Germany. We'll keep an eye on him.
2: We got nuns on the beach.
3: Nuns on the run.
2: In Italy.
4: They got sex in the sauna.
2: Yeah.
5: Different stories?
4: Yes, different stories.
3: Boy, that's another. Thank you. Sex Thank in you, the Josh. Sauna sounds like a good idea, but I bet it's not.
4: It's not. It can't be can't a good be. Idea.
3: Man. A lot of
5: overexertion.
3: I sweat enough. I can't imagine.
2: And just for me and Pat, we have three Beatles stories today.
6: What do you think about that, Chick?
3: Now, wait a minute. Is it about the new Beatles movie they're shooting?
2: That's the first one.
3: Okay. Well, I will allow that.
2: But, I mean, it's...
3: But if it's Ringo went and got a cup of coffee and a pack of gum on this day...
5: Well, I'd like to know what pack of gum.
3: Somewhere in Chelsea, I'm leaving.
2: It's not Ringo. It's a couple of Abbey Road stories and a Circle Jerk story.
3: All together. The Beatles had a Circle Jerk?
4: Wow.
6: Yeah. Well,
2: kind of, yeah.
6: It's in a book.
2: Yeah, we'll get to that.
3: They were very close.
2: Who knows? And then my favorite story today involves... I'm not going to say which one it is. Don't say it. It involves... KFC. It's a fun story. And one other thing. I promised yesterday we never got to it. There is a critter out there that I thought didn't exist, and we have a... I found out that it does in kind of a sideways way.
3: Didn't we have a survey one time that a really high number of people who cheat on their diets, their cheat meal is KFC chicken?
4: Is that true?
3: I think so.
2: Oh. Oh, wow.
3: They go
4: that's
3: right
4: an
3: for
4: interesting
3: it.
4: Question. What's your diet
3: What's your
4: breaker?
3: Cheat?
4: Yeah.
2: Well, that's because it's delicious.
3: You know what my cheat is? I can't pass it up. That's sweet. Okay. Oh,
4: yeah. Not any calories
6: you
4: in that.
6: Eating ain't cheating.
5: You get your fill, boy.
3: That's right. Get your fill. That's okay. Right.
4: You know what's not going to cost you?
2: Little patooey salad.
4: You know what car's not going to cost you $40 million?
2: What's that, Christy Lee?
4: A Hyundai.
2: Oh, of course.
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2: Thank you very much, Christy. 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Mm-hmm. The dead bodies being harvested for fat filling. Really kind of creepy. We got a little
3: fat
2: bit
3: filling.
2: Of an update.
3: That's fantastic.
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18: I'm Storm Tracker 6 meteorologist Katie Nicolau, here with a look at your forecast. Today we'll see increasing cloud cover with high temperatures in the low 80s. Showers and storms will move in tonight and then will continue as isolated showers for tomorrow. Highs will be in the upper 70s tomorrow, slightly cooler than today, but will return to the 80s for the afternoon on Thursday.
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0: I've got a letter here, and I completely concur. From Mason City, Iowa, Bob writes, you guys were talking about great guitar riffs. Nobody can tell me that this list is complete without the Rolling Stones' Can't You Hear Me Knockin'? And I absolutely agree. It's one of the great riffs of all time. Let's get right to the beginning of this, baby. Ready? Here we go. Other than the bad stereo separation.
1: Yeah. Well, what do you want? Stereo was new.
2: Yeah.
1: I thought it was a good idea.
0: What a great. Mick Taylor. All right.
1: That's a good movie. Blow with Johnny Depp. That's where that movie starts.
0: A great song in that. You got a letter over there, Chick McGee?
1: Dear Bob and Tom Show, this is Dylan from Urbana, Ohio. Home of the Hill Climbers. They were in our football league when I was in high school.
2: Is there a big hill there?
1: I'm going to say yes. You had a brief discussion on foot fetishes earlier in the week. One thing I've always wondered, says Dylan, how many people who work at shoe stores or maybe even a podiatrist have a foot fetish?
2: Probably a lot.
1: And do they keep it to themselves?
3: Right.
2: Yeah. Right?
1: Because you might want it to. It might make you more dedicated to your job if you liked feet, but then it might creep some people out.
3: Sure.
0: Yeah. This is a size 8. Just slip it in there.
1: P.S. This is just for Tom.
3: That's your mouth.
0: Deeper.
1: Get it out of your mouth. P.S. This is just for Tom. I hate to even bring this up, but Tom is right so many times about the song Mrs. Jones. There is clearly a lisp.
3: That letter should have just been thrown away.
2: Why did you mention that?
1: Mrs. Jones.
0: Me and Mrs. Jones. Great song. No.
1: Well, that's true, but there's no lisp.
0: We got one more letter here. This reference is something that Josh has made famous for me on this show. It comes to us from Steve. He is from central Pennsylvania. He recently went to the Babe Ruth World Series in Branson, Missouri. The team he was rooting for finished third. He goes, Josh, we ate at Lambert's.
3: Oh, cool.
0: I got a chef salad. Biggest salad I've ever seen. I couldn't finish it. Lambert's is famous for what, Josh?
3: The home of the throat rolls.
0: I love this. We've got to we've got to check this out. Apparently, Josh has lost his enthusiasm for the throat rolls. I have yet to. They wing them at you and you catch them.
3: It is fun.
0: It sounds like a good idea.
1: It makes me curious about eating there. I'll tell you that. Yeah. This is also for Josh. Dear Bob and Tom Show. Hello, Josh. I just wanted to say thank you, Josh. I took to heart what you said about shooting your shot by asking out a woman.
3: Yeah.
1: I didn't think I'd have a 1 in a million chance with. Turns out the odds were better than I imagined. We've now been dating for quite a bit, enjoying life.
3: That's great. Nice.
1: Thank you, Josh. Thank you very much. P.S. She has a great set of boobs.
3: Okay. Well, I'm proud of you, and you should be proud of yourself, sir.
1: Thank you, Zane. There you go.
3: Well done.
0: What was the exact nature of your suggestion? Just be bold?
3: Yeah. Just ask if you like somebody, ask them out.
1: Right.
0: Was that in the context of Charlize Theron?
2: Yeah. Saying she can't find a date.
1: She was complaining that no one, she doesn't understand why no one asks her out.
2: Yeah. Because you're Charlize Theron.
1: I think it's got something to do with she's a movie star, but.
2: And beautiful.
1: What is that, Atomic Blonde?
3: I went and saw it.
1: Yeah. That was amazing. It was everything we could do to keep our hands off each other.
3: The credits ended. We just sat there and the usher had to ask us to leave.
1: There was a scene in Atomic Blonde. Honest to gosh, this said. We both said independently, oh, my God. She was in, like, the tub or something.
3: She's, like, standing there, and it's her ass, essentially. We were just like, well, we can't.
1: She was absolutely perfect.
3: How are we supposed to live?
1: Yeah. Knowing that's in the world.
3: Right.
1: Yeah.
0: Kind of glad you went with a buddy rather than.
1: Amazing. Yeah. Well, I would attack a woman, certainly. You're right.
0: I have not seen this film. What is it about?
1: She's a spy.
3: It's a pretty good action flick.
1: Yeah. She's an atomic blonde. Yeah.
0: Oh, okay. Sounds good. Now, we got to catch up with a bunch of stuff coming up in the world of sports.
1: Yes.
0: But right now, Chick McGee, tell me about your secure abode.
1: That's right. 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
0: Coming up, some of the unusual things that they have in these more exotic airport lounges these days. They're getting up kind of amazing. 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We'll find out about that. It's kind of a surprise. Some really cool things going on in the world of first class flying, I guess. We'll find out about that from the O'Reilly Auto Parts Studios. 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
16: I'm Storm Tracker 6 meteorologist Katie Nicolau here with a look at your forecast. Today we'll see increasing cloud cover with high temperatures in the low 80s. Showers and storms will move in tonight and then will continue as isolated showers for tomorrow. Highs will be in the upper 70s tomorrow, slightly cooler than today, but will return to the 80s for the afternoon on Thursday.
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2: 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He may not get reelected this time.
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19: 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Yeah. They're actually going to throw him a party to honor that, and they're going to show a documentary with some highlights from his career.
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19: Think they'll get Jacques Cousteau to narrate, huh? 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
21: Good morning, Senator Kennedy calling.
20: Senator, how are you?
21: Fine, I'm on the turnpike. I hope you can hear me all right. We're throwing $100 bills out the window right now, getting more voters.
20: Oh, well, good.
22: Good luck.
21: Yes, thank you. Boy, I tell you, I've had too much to drink this morning. I've been, I knew I did when I was out kissing people and shaking babies. God, I hate that when it happens.
20: Can you,
21: Hey, listen.
20: Do you have an exotic drink that you enjoy?
21: I most certainly do. It's called a Chappaquiddick.
22: Really?
21: It's a, yes, scotch and murky water. Now, let me tell you something. If you have one, you better brace yourself. All right.
20: Thank you, Senator.
21: Hello, ladies. How are you? Look at the anaconda. Goodbye.

0: said, no, absolutely not. We'll find another game.
1: How did you tell him he should go?
0: No, I did. He'll tell you. I go, it's go ahead. It's,
2: does he have a Green Bay buddy?
0: Oh, yeah. He's got a bunch of Green
3: What's
0: Bay.
3: What's her
0: they
3: name?
0: They go to one game every year.
3: This is
0: I
3: Felicia.
0: Last year they went to Pittsburgh.
1: He's got a Packer buddy?
3: Mm-hmm. I didn't see that coming.
2: Either did he, because his ass was the other one.
0: I think he has three Packer buddies.
4: He is a sharp dresser.
3: Sharp dresser man.
1: That would surprise me more than anything.
2: Is it a... what time of day is the game, do you know?
0: I don't know the...
3: I don't know.
0: I don't know the name.
5: Look, there's one. That's a two-hour drive. I could be back by four.
3: It's a triple.
0: That's what I said. Yeah, everything done in the morning anyway. Just
3: it's
0: go.
3: A triple header on Christmas.
2: I know. Which game is it?
3: Yeah, yeah, I don't know.
1: Well, the thing, could you also have a proper Christmas Eve? Like a really do
0: sure.
1: everything then and then...
0: I am very accommodating.
1: But you wouldn't want to go?
0: Oh, I don't go. No.
2: Yeah.
0: That's
2: how about a Zoom
0: that's
2: call?
0: That's his guy thing.
2: A Zoom call Christmas.
1: It's a Zoom call Christmas.
3: I'm here for the game, honey.
0: Yeah.
3: You're going to have to speak up. There are people yelling and screaming here.
5: What, I get a tie? Thank you.
0: I thought that would be a great Christmas gift
3: Merry
0: for him.
3: Merry Christmas, honey.
2: Is he listening right now?
0: I don't know.
2: Okay.
1: That is a great gift.
2: This is what you should do. This is what you...
5: Set it all up.
2: You set it all up. You give them that early Christmas gift.
0: Let's find
2: give it
0: out
2: to
0: when
2: them now.
0: Time
2: get a couple of tickets.
0: What are you doing?
3: No, I'm not doing anything.
5: I prefer we didn't have Christmas.
3: Well, I knew it was over when he decided to go to a game.
0: Oh, you guys are so
3: spending
0: wrong.
3: Spending Christmas with me.
1: What would you do then?
0: What would I do? Yeah. Well, the girls will be home, so we'll just
1: oh, great.
0: Just hang out.
3: I can't imagine why he'd want to go to a game.
1: It's a shot glass.
2: It's Christmas.
0: It's a 1 o'clock
1: Apple
0: game.
1: Mints for every
2: oh, there you go. Easily.
3: Yeah.
2: It's a 1 o'clock game.
0: It's a 1 o'clock.
2: Open the gifts at 6 a.m.,
0: sure.
2: Hop in the car.
0: Hop in the car and go.
5: Yeah.
0: Yeah.
2: Okay.
3: Yeah, zip right up to Chicago.
1: Tom, I want you to go home today and suggest that you... You would tell something like, you know, I'm thinking about having a live show on Christmas Day at in Green Bay.
3: And see, just for fun, see what happened.
1: Now, the problem is the backfire. Oh, that'd be great.
2: That'll give me an opportunity to go to London or something. There'd be
0: I honestly think you should go. I think it would be fun. He could go in the morning.
1: Pretty cool.
0: Yeah.
2: That'd be great.
0: That's a day trip. Easy.
3: It's a test.
2: Now, would he wear...
3: It's a test.
2: Would he wear Green Bay gear going into Soldier Field?
0: Oh, yeah.
3: See, I don't do that. Not that I go to games in person anymore. I've had it. I don't go.
0: They wore Packer stuff at a Steelers game last year, and I was kind of worried about that. But
3: no,
1: I started doing it, too.
3: A little bit?
1: Like, if I go to a Blues game, I won't wear Blues stuff, per se, but I will wear, like, a nicer blue button-down shirt.
3: Oh, okay.
1: I want people to think that I'm, like... In the accounting department for the team.
3: That's nice.
2: You're a fan, but you had to go to an important brunch that morning.
1: Right.
2: So,
0: like that.
4: Christy, does he own any jerseys?
0: Mm-hmm. Oh, yeah.
4: Okay, here's how you present them. You take each ticket, you apply one to each breast, you put on just the jersey over the top, you strip them off, two tickets. Oh.
1: That's two tickets to paradise, baby.
4: That's right,
0: aww.
4: Baby.
0: That's
3: what's
0: sweet.
3: Which way is the
4: love it.
2: I've got a tag for that joke I'm not going to do.
3: Hey.
0: Go ahead. What's stopping you now?
3: It's fantasy football time.
2: Where's the third?
3: Never.
2: And then, surprise, there's a fourth?
1: Well, it is Christmas.
3: Tom, did you say you wanted to get involved in fantasy football for the upcoming NFL season?
2: I'd rather do nothing less.
3: Well, this is a video of fantasy football team members where they run 40-yard dash. The quickest time gets to draft first.
1: I love it.
2: That's great.
3: Isn't this great?
2: That guy's quick.
5: He is.
3: Yeah, he's
5: quick.
3: Not bad. You know,
1: but they're hurting themselves.
2: Yeah. I thought the first guy was going to have a coronary.
3: I would fall over about 5 yards in. Yeah, it's unbelievable.
2: These guys are on a football field.
0: That's a big guy.
3: Oh, yeah.
2: Oh, yeah, that guy's been sitting for a long time.
3: 7.5.
1: You know, but they all kind of run like they once played.
3: Yeah,
1: don't they?
3: True. Yeah,
5: yeah,
3: they have
5: do,
3: good,
5: actually.
3: Good form. Yeah.
2: That's great.
3: Man, oh, man.
1: That's fun.
2: And some exercise.
3: and the latest fantasy football loser story I've seen is that the one who... Number one loser has to sit in a closet in the dark and put a jigsaw puzzle together.
1: Oh, that sucks bad. That's like a nightmare.
0: And he couldn't do that.
3: He can't leave until he...
2: That could take
4: oh, yeah.
2: weeks.
0: How many pieces? I mean, come on.
4: The one I saw last week was the guy had to dress like the hungry caterpillar and eat everything in the book. And he does. He dresses up like a caterpillar and just food for like 2 hours.
0: What are these frat boys that just grew up in?
5: Is that Richard Scarry who wrote that?
3: It seems like it should be. Right?
4: I don't.
1: Who would win in a race, a foot race here, if we had to do a 40-yard dash?
3: Lord,
1: in this room right now.
3: I think I would
1: go Godwin.
4: Christie.
0: No, I'm not fast at all.
4: I'm very fast.
0: Are you? I bet you are fast.
3: I used to be fast for my size. I'm right around five one, five two.
0: Jason, I bet's fast.
1: But he's not in the room.
0: Yeah. Oh, that's
3: right. He's not in the room. He doesn't.
4: Know who's coming in last place. Ole Ace.
1: That's true. Yeah.
2: I'll
1: walk with the Ace.
2: I think most of us, if I've seen Ace drive out of here, most of us could do the 40 faster than he can do it in his car.
5: He's a very careful driver. Yeah.
0: Very careful.
1: Thank you. Yes.
2: Yeah. We could do that one day. What do you think? The 40?
0: No.
4: Yeah.
3: Let's get out in the parking lot.
1: Can we make it the 4?
2: Coming up in sports, what do you got over there?
3: We got a world record just for you, Tom. And you say you love it. And you say we will love it.
2: It's a good one. I think it's
1: some hard candy over there?
2: Kind of a badass.
0: Jeez.
2: We got nuns in the news. We got a lady getting arrested and something bad happens. We've got we got some really cool Beatles stories coming up. And then a little update on the last remaining Blockbuster video store.
3: Again.
1: I saw there's an app that can turn your streaming stuff into a virtual Blockbuster.
2: What? So,
1: I don't know if it's available yet, but I just saw a story about it.
2: That's cool. Yeah. We'll find out about that and many other things when we return to the O'Reilly Auto Parts Studios. 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
6: It's the Storm Tracker 6 forecast on Q106.
19: I'm Storm Tracker 6 meteorologist Katie Nicolau, here with a look at your forecast. Today we'll see increasing cloud cover with high temperatures in the low 80s. Showers and storms will move in tonight and then will continue as isolated showers for tomorrow. Highs will be in the upper 70s tomorrow, slightly cooler than today, but will return to the 80s for the afternoon on Thursday.
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0: zombie filler plumps and tweaks. Dead lady lying on a slab, left her heart in harvested flab, took fat from a cadaver. They suck it out and they'll stab you. Took fat from a cadaver. They got it from Marlon Brando. Could this be the apocalypse? Using fat from a dead man's hips. Dead man's hips, rich lady's face. Botox is gone, dead fat's in its place. Took fat from a cadaver. You're cursed now, no one will have ya. Took fat from a cadaver. Zombie reached up and grabbed ya.
1: Yeah.
2: Oh, wow. Thank you very much.
1: I particularly enjoy Marlon Brando. Yeah.
0: Marlon Brando.
2: He was a big fella. He could be a big donor there at the end. Well, thank you very much, Pat. Oh, now it's time to return to the sports page.
3: Stupid world record.
4: Give me a push. Make sure that people get my fat. Give me a shove.
5: A man from Germany has broken the Guinness World Record for the fastest time to crush 50 cans with his hand.
1: Wow.
5: He's known as Hammer Hands. That's right. Mohammed Karamanovich. He achieved the title after obliterating all the cans in just 21.32 seconds.
2: And this guy looks exactly like you think he's going to look. He looks kind of like that Dick the Bruiser type guy.
5: He does?
2: You don't think so?
5: He looks like an accountant. He looks like he's about 80 years old. He's very old.
2: Roll the video.
5: Yeah. His T-shirt's too tight.
6: Oh.
5: That's a big head, too.
1: Looks like Eli Wallach.
5: He does look like Eli Wallach.
2: Yeah, there you go.
5: Yeah.
2: Now, with his hand, he's hammering down on these, and these cans are all full.
6: Yes.
1: Yeah, so they're exploding open as he's crushing them. This is a feat.
5: But he's wearing something over the hand he's crushing.
2: It's just a glove.
5: Well, you don't know what's in the glove.
1: And the cans are laying sideways. They aren't top to bottom crush. I thought that's the crush they were going to do. You know what? I thought so, too, but I'm not going to lie. I'm still impressed by this.
0: Yeah, I agree. Yeah.
2: Huh. Could you take a can, put it sideways, and smash it with your hands and open it up?
6: No.
0: No.
6: Could you?
0: I wouldn't either.
1: I mean, yeah.
6: Well, I think anyone could.
1: You hit it too close to the front or too close to the back, though. That hurts.
7: Oh, yeah.
1: But, man.
2: And a couple of them, he's had to go back and take a second crack at it.
6: Mm-hmm.
1: I think we could, too.
7: It would hurt.
1: Yeah.
5: Hammer Hands holds a number of other records, including most walnuts smashed with one hand in 1 minute, blindfolded, 224.
6: Ooh.
5: Most baseball bats broken with the hands while holding an egg.
2: Think about that.
1: I don't understand.
5: I don't understand that either. In 1 minute, it was...
2: he's got an egg in his hand.
5: 10 bats broken.
2: And he's got an egg in his right hand, and he's hitting things with his right hand, and the egg stays in his right hand.
6: It doesn't break the egg.
1: He's able to break a baseball bat, so it's got to be close to the handle then.
2: Right. Yeah. So,
1: like, just by the top of his hand, essentially doing a karate chop, but with the top of his hand. Is that what it is?
2: Yeah. And I assume that when he does the egg thing, I would assume that he's doing it with more or less the back of his hand. So the egg stays.
5: Okay. Most coconuts smashed with his hand in 1 minute. 148.
6: Oh.
0: In a minute?
5: A coconut. You ever try to smash a coconut?
6: No.
5: Most pine boards broken with the hand while throwing and catching an egg in 1 minute, 37.
1: Boy,
5: and
1: hope he's not a boob guy.
6: No joke.
1: His wife.
6: I'm squeezing mine.
1: His wife old.
5: Smash.
1: Deflated.
6: Yeah.
5: Most bottles broken with one hand and with
2: boy,
5: the hand.
2: Boy, does his zipper hate it when it's time to go down. Don't touch me with that thing.
5: 66. That's...
1: I'm having trouble.
5: Hammer hands.
1: Doc, I'm having trouble peeing. Loosen your grip.
2: The hammer hand sounds kind of like a sex move. Give her the old hammer hand.
1: No. She hates it.
2: Won't be walking right for a week.
1: Nobody likes
6: it. Nothing good about that.
1: Right.
2: I didn't say it was a good idea.
5: You don't like it rough at all, Chrissy?
6: No.
5: Not even a little bit.
6: No.
5: I'll leave a playful little spank.
1: Maybe. How many different hammers do you own?
6: Hammers? Oh, it's funny you'd say that because I just got rid of some hammers when we moved. I had like 4 hammers in my tool bag.
1: What were they? Did you have a ball peen, a claw,
2: a rubber mallet? A sledge, a mini sledge?
6: Yeah. I have a mini sledge. I have a ball peen.
2: You have a ball peen hammer?
6: Yes. Before. And I don't know. It was
5: what
6: in
5: do
6: the
5: you
6: bag.
5: Mean? You can have a ball peen hammer.
6: Yeah.
1: Sure.
6: And then a regular claw hammer.
2: Wait, hang on, hold on.
6: Now I have three.
5: What? What is it? What?
2: Do you have a ball peen hammer?
5: Yes.
2: I bet you don't.
5: I have a ball peen hammer.
2: What do you do with it?
5: I don't do anything with it. I just have it.
6: I don't
1: it's
6: know
1: It's good
6: why
1: for, like, tacks and...
5: Yes, guys do that. They have tools they never
2: I
5: use.
2: Have lots
6: so
2: of tools.
6: Girls.
2: I don't have a ball peen hammer.
1: I also make ammo in my garage.
8: What's he building in there?
6: How many screwdrivers do you think he
2: has? Oh, screwdrivers. I bet I have 30.
1: I'll be honest.
5: I don't have a lot of screwdrivers. I have a lot of drill driver bits. I can tell you that. Yeah.
1: I have the perfect amount of screwdrivers.
5: Is that right?
1: Yes. And I just made sure I had
2: Do you have the mini? Do you have the ones that got it has the 10 mini ones in it? It's a little case.
1: I don't have the case with them.
5: I don't like those.
1: They're in the screwdriver itself, in the butt of the screwdriver.
2: Oh, yeah, I've got one of those, too.
1: But I have them in three different rooms.
6: So you have the little ones that, like, especially for kids' toys and stuff?
2: Yeah, it's a jewel case, and it's got 10 little screwdrivers.
1: Oh, you mean like for eyeglasses and stuff?
2: Yeah, but it starts at eyeglasses, and then it goes up.
1: Gotcha, yeah.
2: And then I've got so many other ones. Josh is talking, I love that one, when you're in the top of the ladder.
1: Changeable bits,
2: because you're already up there. And, oh, wait a minute, it's a flathead. Here we go.
6: We must have had 15 flathead screwdrivers and zero Phillips head.
1: Do you guys
6: hell did they go?
1: You get the urge to match all of your tools. So you either go all DeWalt or you go all...
6: Oh, yes.
5: Yeah. Yeah. Oh, yes. Milwaukee.
1: Yeah,
5: yes.
1: I don't have... Yes. That's not what I have working, but I want that.
5: Yeah. Oh, yeah.
1: I'd like to be sponsored.
2: Then do you want your tools to be free of dust and never used? So you can just look at them and admire them.
1: In a way. But I love
5: you. How do you turn this into we're all lazy and don't use our tools?
1: Oh, I thought he just meant like OCD.
5: No.
2: No, I did mean OCD.
7: How do you think it's called Old Milwaukee Tool Set? That's beer. It's just Milwaukee.
5: Is it just Milwaukee?
1: But I thought you were being playful, like, you can use the old DeWalt or the old Milwaukee.
5: I thought it was old Milwaukee.
2: The last time we got in this discussion, I remember my favorite part was when Mr. Roske started talking about how someone stole his license plate off his car theirs on yours. You got pulled over because they thought you had a stolen car.
7: Yeah.
2: Because someone swapped their license plate. With
7: yeah.
2: You. Wow.
7: Yeah. Yeah.
6: Glad you moved out of that neighborhood.
7: Oh, yeah, me too. Yeah.
8: I remember that.
7: That was a scary neighborhood.
2: That's why you put your plate on with one of those special screwdrivers that nobody has. Coming up, we have more news from Christy Lee.
5: I put my license plates on with a ball peen hammer.
1: That's right.
6: Ball
1: peen hammer is a good way to fake hail damage for the insurance company.
5: Damn right.
1: Oh, yeah.
2: If you don't fall off the roof. Okay. Coming up, we have interesting stuff about the Beatles. We have nuns on the beach, airport lounges in the news, and there's a bear in your house. That's what she said to her sister. We'll find out about that from the O'Reilly Auto Parts Studios. 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
21: Good morning, I'm Kirk Montgomery with Six News. The Nova Housing Initiative is one step closer to breaking ground on Mod Pod housing, meant to curb homelessness in the city of Lansing. Tonight, a community meeting to hear updates on the project's planning and pre-construction process. People will be able to see in person what the portable homes look like. A sample pod now sits in the lobby of Lansing City Hall, showing what will eventually become temporary housing for someone as they work to find something more permanent. Tonight's community meet and greet is from 6 to 7:30 at the Foster Community Center. The U.S. and Canada have less than 24 hours to meet a deadline for a trade deal. And if an agreement is not met today, the U.S. says it will impose a 50% tariff on Canadian goods. President Trump announced the move on July 20th, saying the tariffs will take effect if a deal is not reached within 30 days. For the latest news, weather, and sports, watch 6 News.
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30: Hey, Michigan, this is Ian Kress from the WLNS Sports Department. Just over 2 months after Jay Batt left for Kentucky, Michigan State has found its new athletic director and Dan Bartholomew, who has been the Western Michigan athletic director since 2022. Under Bartholomew, Western Michigan has won a men's hockey national championship, and the football program has won the MAC championship. Bartholomew will be introduced at a press conference Wednesday at 1 o'clock on campus. His first official day will be on August 31st, and then the Board of Trustees will officially approve his contract on September 11th. The college football AP Top 25 poll was released yesterday. Michigan State was not in the rankings, but Michigan came in at number 16. Have a good Tuesday.

0: sized kind of slotted thing. You could put your,
1: yep.
0: You know what I'm talking about?
1: My dad had one, yes.
0: And you
1: yes.
0: could put your, it was at an angle, and you right. could put your foot on it and buff.
2: Yeah, sure.
1: Yes, my dad had the exact same thing.
2: Buffing, that's
0: but
2: the
0: But no, the reason, if I have to kill 2 hours at an airport and there is a shoe shine, if, of late, though, I've been wearing athletic shoes to fly because of the pain in the ass of taking your shoes on and off.
1: Right.
0: And they can't seem to decide at which airport you have to and don't have to. And
1: Smaller the airport, the more of a stickler they are about it. That's what I found. Like, they're bored out of their minds, and they're like, let's make everybody take their shoes off.
0: I'm fine doing whatever they want. I don't mind.
2: I thought recently they had done away with the shoe aspect.
0: It depends which airport.
1: Yeah. At our airport, they did.
2: Yeah.
0: And also, I've got that TSA pre-check and the other thing. What's that called?
3: Jess, if you had a layover that was longer than 2 hours and they were offering a place that was offering pedicures, would you consider that?
1: Yeah, I would consider it.
3: It's always a relaxing thing.
1: It is, usually.
0: And especially when you're at the Hanoi airport. Because
3: they use reeds that they'll put under your toenails.
2: Uh-huh. And they, Mao!
3: Mao! You know, it's a bunch of American ladies at the Hanoi airport.
0: Wow, this is weird.
2: I would consider a pedicure, mani and pedi.
3: At the airport.
2: Absolutely, yeah.
3: I'm very pro guys getting pedicures.
2: Yes.
1: Yeah.
3: I get them. It's a real treat.
1: Me too.
4: Don't do that to those women.
3: They love it, man.
1: It's the best. No, he's the got best. Good feet.
3: I do have good feet, yeah.
1: Oh, gosh.
0: We never did our thing yesterday. Yesterday was something like National Feet Appreciation Day.
1: I love my feet day, I think, is what it was.
3: I went home and sucked my own toes.
4: Yeah, you did.
2: I had to break
3: my legs.
2: Please tell me you took pictures.
0: Dr. Justin Lee Miller of the Kinsey Institute.
2: I thought his last name was going to be Time. Dr. Justin Time.
0: 15% of people surveyed have a fantasy about feet or toes.
3: Yeah, touch me with your feet.
0: 18% of heterosexual men, only 5% of the ladies.
2: Change the channel with your feet.
3: Shuffle these cards.
2: Pour my beer with your foot.
3: I'd pay money to watch a woman shuffle cards.
1: That would be amazing.
2: Yeah. Absolutely. Remember that guy in the movie Freaks? He lights a cigarette.
3: Unbelievable.
2: And he doesn't.
3: Now he had no other choice.
2: He had no other choice.
3: He wanted to smoke.
0: Isn't there a famous archery?
3: Yes.
2: Oh,
3: yeah.
2: Yes.
3: Yeah.
2: There is.
3: That's incredible.
2: It's a lady who. Yeah.
3: And she bends her leg back
2: with her feet.
0: Yeah.
1: Does she not have arms? Or does she just...
3: I've seen it both.
2: I don't think she has arms.
1: I have seen
3: a woman who kind of stands on her hands and does it.
0: But in this case, in the sexual realm, if you will, this doctor says, in the case of feet, it's more about the visual aspect for some. For others, it may be about sniffing, licking, or otherwise touching feet, including using them during the most ultimate...
3: Let me see your...
1: So I have a question. There's fantasy, which is the term Tom just used, but then there's fetish and kink. What's the difference between fetish and kink?
3: What I was told in Intro to Psychology was kink is something you really like and enjoy, but it's not considered mainstream.
1: Okay.
3: Fetish is something you absolutely have to have in order to complete.
1: So we need to use kink more.
3: Right, but as a society, we've all decided fetish is, and so that's a...
1: Yeah.
2: So fetish is more intense.
3: By definition, okay.
1: It's but necessary.
0: I got fetish.
3: Yeah, you got a fetish?
2: Well, that gets a little... Fetish you
0: have. I know where you're going. You know something? I ain't going with you.
3: I'm going back.
0: I'll see you later. Bye.
3: It is a dark road.
2: Dark, lonely road. Wait,
5: especially no shoes on.
0: The joke not taken. Whose joke this is, I think I know. I want to talk to you about great cars. We were talking this morning about, I want to say, I think it was $40 million someone bought a Ferrari. But again, you're shaking your head, Jess, but that does include the undercoating. And then the get ready.
1: Well, makes total sense.
0: Yeah. Hyundai is not going to cost you $40 million. 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
14: It's the Storm Tracker 6 forecast on Q106.
15: I'm Storm Tracker 6 meteorologist Katie Nicolau, here with a look at your forecast. Today we'll see increasing cloud cover with high temperatures in the low 80s. Showers and storms will move in tonight and then will continue as isolated showers for tomorrow. Highs will be in the upper 70s tomorrow, slightly cooler than today, but will return to the 80s for the afternoon on Thursday.
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17: My whole world has gone downhill since my baby turned gay. Everything was fine until she went the other way. I don't eat like I know I should. I don't enjoy my livelihood. And nothing don't taste as good since my baby turned gay. I gave my heart to her and then my baby went away. She ran off with a truck driver, name of Lucy May. My pride shattered and my ego shrunk. All I want to do is get sloppy drunk. I never ever would have thunk that my baby turned gay. My centerfold done hit the road. Woe is me. It's a cruel world, 'cause I'm a fool for girls, and so is she. I wash my own laundry now, cook my own greasy chow, sit alone and wonder how come my baby turned gay.
18: That was great.

0: mayor is about to...
1: Yeah.
0: This mayor, you might want to get some cement shoes ready, because I don't think he's going to be...
2: I understand you got a couple nuns. Problems.
1: It won't be the nuns, but it will be somebody who is a fan of the
0: nuns.
3: Yeah. One of those nuns has a nephew.
1: You're right. Yeah, right.
4: Exactly.
0: I wonder, I mean, this is a stupid question. I presumably they don't wear the habits.
3: Do you remember we talked about this? I think some of them do.
1: Yeah.
3: Yeah, some of them can't go out in public without it.
0: Well, contemporary nuns in many cases dress in what we would call street clothes, more or less. But, I mean, I wonder if...
4: It depends the sect.
0: Yeah, it does vary.
5: Yeah.
0: I mean, at the beach, that'd be really uncomfortable.
3: Yeah, and Jeff, you might know this. All sisters are nuns, but not all nuns are sisters.
4: I have no idea.
3: No? Okay.
4: Well, I don't know.
3: It's one
6: I think
3: of those
6: that's
3: things.
6: Right.
3: Yeah.
0: That's confusing.
3: Yeah. Well, some of them take, some of them are charitable and they're out in the community and they work, and other ones, the nuns stay in and pray and they don't leave the convent. Yeah.
4: Yeah,
3: something
4: that makes
3: like
4: sense.
3: That. Yeah.
0: Okay.
1: Pat,
0: okay.
1: Your dad was a theater director and stuff. Were you ever exposed to the play Nonsense?
5: Oh, absolutely.
3: Oh, I saw that as a kid.
5: Crazy farce.
3: Yes.
1: Nonsense was always showing at some community theater or dinner theater
3: the
1: somewhere.
3: Beef and Words. Oh, yeah.
0: I never saw it. What was the...
1: I never saw Nonsense either.
4: Did you see Nonsense 2 back in The Habit?
1: That's actually... Did you know that was actually Sister Act 2's?
4: Oh, man.
1: Sometimes. There is a Nonsense 2.
4: Oh, really?
3: Oh, I didn't know that.
5: There's a Nonsense 3. It's about soccer. It's called Kicking the Habit.
0: Huh. Are you kidding? If
5: yeah,
0: not,
5: I'm kidding.
0: That's a very fine joke.
5: Thank you very much.
2: Okay. Hello.
3: More news. Blockbuster, the once popular video rental store chain, isn't completely gone. The last remaining Blockbuster is located in Bend, Oregon.
1: Right.
3: Mm-hmm. Right.
6: Yeah. Yeah.
3: Do you remember the last one you went to?
1: Yeah.
3: Yeah.
6: Tom loved going to Blockbuster.
0: I did.
3: That was a big Friday night thing for him.
0: And I,
6: the gentleman who worked at Blockbuster would have recommendations for him, and it was just
0: it was great.
6: It was
0: the guy knew me and he knew the family.
3: Yeah.
0: And I would go over there, and he would always have stuff under the desk. He'd go, hey, I think you guys will like this one. He'd hold it for me.
1: I went above and beyond to not go to Blockbuster. I was a mom-and-pop video store purist.
6: Ah,
3: so
6: okay.
3: I worked at the Video Junction in my town when I was in high school, and that's where everybody got their movies.
1: Yeah.
3: And we even had the saloon doors.
0: Oh, you had the back door area?
3: We did.
0: The porno?
3: And there were two old guys that would come in the middle of the afternoon.
0: Oh.
3: Yeah, and they would go in there. And one of the guys always told me when he would check out, he goes, you know, it's illegal to tell anybody I get these.
4: Did he drive a Datsun B210?
3: I think so.
4: That was my dad.
3: You guys just lived in the next town.
1: He loved it. He loved it. Yeah.
6: Wow.
0: Well, I know you're getting along with your dad now, and not anymore.
3: The last Blockbuster, the independently owned video rental store, is the last one in the world using the Blockbuster branding. It has become a popular tourist destination and even hosted sleepovers through Airbnbs in September of 2020. The store estimates that 80% of its income comes from selling merchandise.
0: Okay. I think it'd be kind of cool and hip.
1: Sure, yeah.
0: What was the name of the place you went? Because you talked about it at some length. You went to an adult video rental.
1: Oh, there was Award Video and there was Spanky's.
6: Mm-hmm.
1: Yeah, those were the two I would go to.
0: Mm. But they're at least mom and pop.
1: When I was talking about mainstream film when I said earlier. Yeah,
0: I see. It'll be irritated. I just, did Blockbuster have an adult area?
3: No, they didn't. They were mainstream.
6: You can't win.
1: No,
5: that was Seabuster.
1: I'm putting in my 2 weeks. This is my 2 weeks.
0: Does that mean you're going to work for 2 weeks?
5: Oh, it's getting good.
1: I'm putting in my one day.
6: I'm putting in my 8 hours.
4: Well, Josh, you said you would do the trick where you would come in and look at the return movies before you even went to the wall,
1: yeah,
4: right?
1: Yeah, because for a while there, I did have to go to Blockbuster, and that's what I would do.
6: That was always the way to go.
1: Yeah.
6: All the best movies.
1: Right to the just returned movies.
6: Yep.
0: Mm-hmm. I remember USA Today, I want to say it was on Fridays, I forget, they would have a list of the most rented movies.
3: Yeah.
0: And I can remember one of the things that I remember was Jeff Foxworthy and the guys... they did a theatrical release of the Blue Collar Comedy Tour that didn't do anything. it was not. It was, I guess, considered to be a box office flop, more or less. And then all of a sudden, it started showing up as the most rented movie every week, week after week after week. And that's what really, those guys just all exploded.
3: Wow.
0: All friends of the show. But it was really cool to see what was out there that people really liked.
3: Yeah.
0: These days, obviously, with streaming, it's still different.
1: And they don't really release those numbers. It's kind of unfortunate. Because I think it's fun to look at those top 10. What's big that week.
0: And I'm such an idiot. I always find myself, someone will say, oh, you got to watch this movie. And then it'll take me half an hour to figure out which streaming service it's on.
3: Yeah.
5: I know. You gotta push this button and that button. You gotta go to an app.
6: Everything's different.
5: Turn on the remote.
6: I called Jeff Bezos a prick. What channel is it on? Damn it!
4: You can just ask Siri. She'll tell you.
6: Yep.
4: Yeah. Be like, hey Siri, where can I watch the show at? And she'll tell you.
6: That's right. And there's an app called Just Watch. You enter it in there, and
0: thanks for telling me
4: where it is. Hey, I'm trying to save
6: it. It doesn't do anything to tell you these things because the next thing I know, well, the guy was over, the thing the chick recommended blew up my house.
1: Chick, you mentioned Just Watch once every 2 weeks.
6: Yes,
1: for him.
6: Absolutely. Yeah. Thanks for telling me.
0: So it's called Just Watch.
1: You won't know how to get it.
6: Oh, you know what it's called? 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We would appreciate it. That's The Bob and Tom Show in How Did You Hear About Us survey. 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
0: Thank you very much, Chick McGee. Coming up in the news, we have
3: alligator lizards.
6: Alligator lizards.
0: I was gonna. This is
6: in the air, isn't it? Alligator lizards.
0: This is the story I was teasing earlier.
3: Yeah.
0: I had no idea there was really such a thing. I just thought it was from that song. 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
23: I'm Storm Tracker 6 meteorologist Katie Nicolau, here with a look at your forecast. Today we'll see increasing cloud cover with high temperatures in the low 80s. Showers and storms will move in tonight and then will continue as isolated showers for tomorrow. Highs will be in the upper 70s tomorrow, slightly cooler than today, but will return to the 80s for the afternoon on Thursday.
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8: Hello, Chick McGee. Now, we have Miss Hooker sitting in. For Christy Lee over there, we've covered a lot of interesting things in the world of news today, but we're going to continue to do that. And what's interesting about this story to me is I didn't realize these critters existed, but go ahead and you'll see.
3: Japanese authorities arrested a man after he allegedly tried to smuggle nearly 200 lizards into the country. Hmm. Tokyo's Metropolitan Police Department said the arrested 23-year-old Daniel Isaac Valesco Baltazar for trying to bring in the reptiles, including 9 Mexican alligators. Alligator lizards.
8: Now, see, I know that song that has alligator lizards in the air.
3: I don't know that song.
5: In the air.
4: Ventura Highway, yeah.
2: In the
8: Oh, you've heard
2: air.
8: It.
4: Alligator lizards in the air.
3: That's what they say in Ventura Highway.
4: That's the real one, yeah.
3: I didn't know that.
8: But I always thought they were just, it was a story about some guy hallucinating. But
3: that would make more sense.
8: Yeah. But there are really something. There is a critter called an alligator lizard.
3: The Tokyo customs officer, who had been on alert at Haneda Airport, inspected the man's suitcase and discovered the lizard squeezed into 22 pairs of socks.
2: Sheesh.
3: Mexican alligator lizards can be purchased from black markets in Mexico for about $3.50 and resold for over $600 in other parts of the world.
5: Well, that's a good return. that's nice ROI.
2: That's right. And for that reason, I'm willing to give you what you're asking for. That's right. Shark Tank.
8: Okay. But just the only reason I wanted to do that story was because of the alligator lizards. I guess they're pretty sensitive to that, because this was in Tokyo, right?
3: Yes.
8: Because they've got, obviously, Godzilla, so.
5: King of the lizards.
8: Yeah, I mean, Jim Morrison's a lizard king, no way.
5: Oh, yeah.
8: Now, there's a movie, Godzilla versus Jim Morrison.
5: If it's a drinking contest, then they've got something.
8: Morrison wins.
2: Or if you're trying to set a record for zero attendance during a movie. Put Jim Morrison in it.
9: Oh, I'd watch that movie before I'd go to any of those Beatles ones.
2: Really?
9: Oh, yeah.
2: All right.
9: Jim Morrison versus Godzilla all day long.
2: Godzilla and King Kong teamed up again. They're in a movie now on one of the pay services. Godzilla and the guy whose idea it is. They go, what are you going to do? They don't have to like each other. They have to work together. King Kong and Godzilla. Yeah, it's really, I haven't watched it yet, but I'm going to.
8: But you know the song Ventura Highway, right?
3: I do now that you say that, but I wasn't aware of the lyrics. Yeah.
8: Great song.
3: I had no idea.
8: Terrific.
3: Did you look up these lizards?
5: Yeah, I mean, they look like, they're similar to alligators.
3: Okay.
8: There you go. This is the... Yeah,
5: those are the socks.
8: The guy's got them in.
2: Look at him. They're kind of cute.
5: Yeah,
2: coming
5: out of a sock like that.
2: Evil lizard.
5: How are you?
3: They're bigger than I thought.
5: Where are we headed?
9: If I just put 800 pairs of socks in my luggage, nothing will look suspicious.
5: Yeah, exactly.
9: Right? There's no clothes.
8: Well, that's the thing.
9: Only socks.
8: But also, what guy travels with more than 3 pairs of socks anyway?
9: Exactly.
4: True.
3: Well,
2: I always overpack.
9: Yeah.
3: If you have a sock fetish.
5: Maybe an amateur puppeteer.
8: So you're going. Say you're going to Austin for the weekend.
2: Yeah.
8: How many pairs of socks do you?
2: Six pair.
5: Yeah.
8: You're kidding me.
2: No, got to go 6 pair. You never know.
5: I always pack one extra.
2: Yeah.
5: I'm just a one extra.
9: I do 2 a day.
2: Six pair.
8: 2 a day.
4: Sure.
2: Six pair of underwear.
4: Go out at night. Be fresh.
9: Yeah.
2: Absolutely.
9: You've been walking around all day. You come back to the hotel. You take a shower. You put on some fresh socks and go out to dinner.
3: Yeah.
2: You don't want to go into sit and eat a dinner with shabby socks on, do you?
8: It sounds like one of those commercials. Well, it was such a romantic night, but then I smelled Tom's socks. It ruined It's ruined my field cordon bleu.
2: You have a foot odor problem.
8: I have a foot odor problem.
2: You do, too.
4: You mention that all the time that you do.
8: No, I don't.
2: Yes, you do. You have horrible feet, is what you've told me, and they smell like old tires.
8: I'll tell you what.
2: Okay.
8: We'll blindfold you tomorrow.
2: All right.
8: You sniff everybody's feet. You tell me which are mine.
2: Okay, you're on.
9: Oh, man.
3: I hope you do this.
2: Of course not. I'm not going to do that.
8: I bet you couldn't tell the difference.
3: You'd be scared you'd be turned on.
2: Oh, if I could. This is the second time I've mentioned that this show, Tom and I, should get married. I told you this.
8: Coming up, we have an incredible surprise. I am so excited about it. Only Miss Hooker knows about it. Coming up. When is it, next week?
3: I think so. Maybe.
8: Okay.
2: Does it have to
3: it
2: do
3: depends
2: with,
3: on which surprise you're talking about.
2: Is it a person or a food or both?
8: It's a thing.
3: It's a thing.
4: A thing.
2: Is it a hula hoop?
4: Is it a new robot?
2: Mm. Oh. Is it a monkey?
8: It's not a monkey.
3: No.
8: But it's...
3: You guys will like it a lot.
4: All right, cool.
8: You're going to be very pleased.
2: Okay.
8: Next week, maybe?
3: Next week. Maybe, yeah.
8: Okay, good. We'll certainly look forward to that. Well, thanks for joining us today. These are the O'Reilly Auto Parts Studios, and this is the Bob and Tom Show.
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The latest from Poppy Time will tell on Michigan Rock Station Q106. I'm Spanna. That's part of opening up our time together today with me, which will include the 9 to 10 noon, Feeding Frenzy, Quick and Dirty at 1:34, 4 Mega tickets to the Lansing Loch Ness to Jacksonville with 2K at 2 in an hour, and then some commercial free Q5 out of the Bob and Tom Show. 3 days, Grace, Zombie, and more on the way after Zeppelin Immigrant Song gets us going on Michigan Rock Station Q106. We're in commercial free Q.

0: 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Evanescence, their latest, is up after Rob Zombie. 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

Evanescence. Who will you follow on Michigan's Rock Station Q106? I'm Span. Hailstorms in the queue. Lits on the way too in an hour, and then some commercial free queue after Scorpions. No One Like You is on Q106. And I swear to God, I was not trying to rhyme. All that just felt like that. Wow. I'm good at this.

Hailstorm like a woman can on Michigan's Rock Station Q106. Getting a crowbot, five figure death punch, teaming up with someone after Lit, my own worst enemies on Q106.

Crobot Golden. Oh my God. It's about, I love that song already. And then Terry tells me it's about Chris Cornell. And I'm just like, Crobot's so dreamy. Ozzy, Kingdom Collapse, gonna talk about them and their upcoming show after Five Finger Death Punch with Baby Metal. The End is on Miskin's Rock Station, Q106.

Ozzy on Michigan Rock Station, Q106. We're in an hour and then some commercial free Q, and I'm going to get you the latest from Ryan Purds after Kingdom Collapse. 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

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I'm Span, and if you're sour about not having chances to win $500,000, well, that's on you, and I'm going to tell you how to make up for yourself after Great White. Once Bitten, Twice Shy is on Q106.

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2: It's the Storm Tracker 6 forecast on Q106.
16: I'm Storm Tracker 6 meteorologist Katie Nicolau here with a look at your forecast. Today we'll see increasing cloud cover with high temperatures in the low 80s. Showers and storms will move in tonight and then will continue as isolated showers for tomorrow. Highs will be in the upper 70s tomorrow, slightly cooler than today, but will return to the 80s for the afternoon on Thursday.
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Green Day, Good Riddance, Time of Your Life on Michigan's Rock Station, Q106. I'm Span, and we have a night coming. A night where we will celebrate Q106. It's going to be a party. Where and when? Let's talk after Rush, Working Man on Michigan's Rock Station, Q106.

0: Return to Dust, Bored on Michigan's Rock Station, Q106. I'm Span, and it is going to be a lot of fun hanging out with the Lugnuts Thursday night. I'll be there from 5 until 7, but I won't be out there giving away tickets. It's Q106 night, baby! So when I say 5 to 7, that's in the official capacity. After that, I'm just there watching the game. You should join us. We're going to have a lovely time at Jackson Field Thursday night, celebrating everything that is Q106, the Lansing Lugnuts and Michigan's Rock Station, Q106.
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Aerosmith on Michigan's Rock Station, Q106. I got your 90s at noon coming up next, along with the Feeding Frenzy after Bill Murray with a Day to Remember. 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

0: 3 days grace home on Miskin's Rock Station Q106. I'm Span, and that opens up our feeding frenzy where you can send me a request a whole noon hour until 1 o'clock by texting frenzy to 517-694-Q106, frenzy to 517-694-7106. 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
0: The last song from Downward Spiral was called Hurt, written by Trent Reznor for the band Nine Inch Nails. And this song, it is an expression of pain from the narrator. There's a lot of themes and a lot of directions, but leads me to believe there is no specific theme other than hurt, which is, of course, the title of the dang song. In fact, the narrator, or singer, however you want to do it, is telling the tale of how they negotiate their own pain that they brought upon themselves, but also with somebody else's fault, and they're just trying to work it through, and in the process, making you hurt through the distortion and the weird sound effects to put that pain into you to make you understand the pain that they feel. This song was also covered by Johnny Cash, and I gotta admit, it's the better version. I, however, am a Nine Inch Nails fan, so I prefer to listen to the Trent Reznor version, but that Johnny Cash version, boy, woo, first time I heard it, I was crying. I was like, oh, I don't know what I just listened to. But that is a moment. But together, we will have this moment with Nine Inch Nails for your 90s at noon this Tuesday. This is Hurt on Michigan's Rock Station Q106.

0: Foo Fighters' new one, Window, on Michigan's Rock Station, Q106. I'm Span, and I'll be out and about at I-96 Speedway Friday night. I'll be there from 5 until 8, and I will be loaded up with tickets, and you should come get them. I will be giving them away if you don't come get them. I don't know why you don't stop by and say hi, so you should do that. Also, they do racing there. Dirt track crazy, and it's amazing and loud and fun. And you can be a part of the festivities, but you got to come down to I-96 Speedway out there in Lake Odessa. I'll be there Friday night from 5 until 8. 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
1: It's the Storm Tracker 6 forecast on Q106.
15: I'm Storm Tracker 6 meteorologist Katie Nicolau here with a look at your forecast. Today we'll see increasing cloud cover with high temperatures in the low 80s. Showers and storms will move in tonight and then will continue as isolated showers for tomorrow. Highs will be in the upper 70s tomorrow, slightly cooler than today, but will return to the 80s for the afternoon on Thursday.
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Evil Under Fire with Maria Bingham in this moment. Villainous is on Michigan's Rock Station, Q106. I want to get into some rock from the Pretty Reckless. I also want to talk to you about what I do every Thursday for you. And it's the least you can do is listen to what I'm up to, since it is for you, after AC/DC on Q106.

0: The Pretty Reckless. When I wake up on Michigan's Rock Station, Q106, I'm Span, and showing you the pet of the week is a pleasure I am given. And it's also a responsibility, which is why I take it seriously. I make sure the videos are engaging and entertaining, and y'all seem to be having a blast with them, watching them, talking about them, finding me out in the street saying, are you the pet of the week guy? Yes, I'm the pet of the week guy. So I want you to make sure that you watch those videos because you get to enjoy them because they are fun. But also, especially if you're looking to adopt, because you watch that video and see how the dog behaves, you can more accurately figure out whether that dog belongs in your life, your family, your home. And if so, after watching the video, you go down to Ingham County and go through the process, take them home for free. Because Empire Motors of Lansing on MLK North of 96, where we filmed those Facebook videos, also covers the adoption fees of Q106.
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Metallica Until It Sleeps on Michigan's Rock Station, Q106, getting closer and closer to that Quick and Dirty at 1:30, where you can win a 4-pack of tickets for the Lansing Lugnuts at Jackson Field. But first, let's do some non-point. Your headliner for Rock Lansing this summer, Is It, is on Q106. Let's

Heartsick, My Funeral on Michigan's Rock Station Q106. I'm Span, and that song has something to do with what we're going to be doing later. Call the Quick and Dirty at 1:30. It's where you answer a rock news question correctly by text for a chance to win your way into a show. And this week, I got a 4-pack of tickets for the Lugnuts. They play at Jackson Field, where you could be too if you answer my question true about Autumn Kings. But first, let's talk about getting you paid after STP Plush on Michigan's Rock Station Q106.

0: Van Halen, Panama, Miskin's Rock Station, Q106, getting you paid. 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Be like Fred Fagan from Coldwater, get that survey in, and maybe, just maybe, the next name we call, having scored $200 worth of Michigan Lottery scratch-offs, full of those $5 Emerald Simmons, along with a $100 gift card from Better Noise Records. 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Next up, Quick and Dirty at 1:30 on Michigan's Rock Station, Q106.
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2: It's the Storm Tracker 6 forecast on Q106.
14: I'm Storm Tracker 6 meteorologist Katie Nicolau here with a look at your forecast. Today we'll see increasing cloud cover with high temperatures in the low 80s. Showers and storms will move in tonight and then will continue as isolated showers for tomorrow. Highs will be in the upper 70s tomorrow, slightly cooler than today, but will return to the 80s for the afternoon on Thursday.
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0: You're damn right it is. That game where you answer a rock news question correctly by text for a chance to win your way to a show. And this week I got a 4-pack of tickets from Lansing Lugnuts. They play at Jackson Field, where you could be too. If you answer my question true about Autumn Kings, who recently played a venue in Lansing, the very same venue that Kingdom Collapse was originally going to play, and now we're going to play at Graywall Hall with Heartsick as direct support. Ooh, it's going to be a bananas-ass show September 17th at Graywall Hall. But my question for you is, what is the name of the venue that Autumn Kings played and that Kingdom Collapse was originally going to play? Text

of that Lansing venue to 517-694-7106 for your chance to win those Lug Nuts tickets. 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

Beastie Boys, No Miskins Rock Station, Q106, I'm Span. And if you like winning tickets, the easiest way to do it possible is one I can explain very simply after Dayseeker. Crawl back to my coffin. It's on Q106.

0: Day Seeker, crawl back to my coffin on Michigan Drag Station Q106. I'm Span, and oh man, so many tickets. You can win your way in simply by texting to shows if you first text ROCK to 507-694-7106. 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Motley Crue at Acrisure Amphitheater August 27th. Or Bill Murray at GLC Live September 16th. We got tons of these tickets. And yes, we'll be giving them away when we're out and about. 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

0: Living Color, Cult of Personality on Miskin's Rock Station, Q106, I'm Span. And when this band got together, a supergroup as it were, there seemed to be one prevailing sentiment that kind of revealed who they are and aspire to be in one song. And let's discuss it as we go back in time.
1: Taking you back to the first decade of the new millennium. 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
0: From their album, self-titled back in 2007, there are a lot of pretty cool singles on that album. But the one that I remember when it came across my desk as a young fledgling music director for this year's station, WJHQ Q106, was a song called Alcohol and Ass. And You Wouldn't Know was the first single they dropped. Got a lot of attention, as it should. It kind of let people know that, yo, we're going through some stuff, but we still want to do music, so here we are. Alcohol and Ass, however, that's that thing about rock that bands don't talk about. The thing that they really enjoy about this. It kind of ended with those 80s rock bands. And these 90s rock bands don't talk about it, but one of the things about being in a band they really, really like is a little alcohol and ass. And they really get into it, and I'm sure hell yeah did, especially with Vinnie Paul on the drums for your band, at least back then before he unfortunately deceased. So, together for your 2K2, I give you a hell yeah alcohol and ass this Tuesday on Q106.

0: From Ashes to New, Die For You on Michigan's Rock Station, Q106, I'm Span, and this, okay, I don't do this very often, but on this show, I'm going to talk about Span and Terry on the show that I do with Terry from 3 until 7, and it has been, your response has been fascinating, and it has been encouraging in a way that I did not expect, because anytime you put out something new for people, and yes, you knew Terry, and you knew me, but the idea of us together, you know, sometimes it doesn't work, and sometimes it does work, and the people don't like it, which happens. But the fact that Terry and I get along so well, basically just having conversations on the radio like we used to have, well, like we still have in the building, it's just now we have more of them on the air. Now, you coming back and saying you enjoy them, it's comforting, which makes it easier for us to do more. So I hope you enjoy the Span and Terrium a little bit later, so we can continue to have fun with you here on Q106.
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1: It's the Storm Tracker 6 forecast on Q106.
15: I'm Storm Tracker 6 meteorologist Katie Nicolau, here with a look at your forecast. Today we'll see increasing cloud cover with high temperatures in the low 80s. Showers and storms will move in tonight and then will continue as isolated showers for tomorrow. Highs will be in the upper 70s tomorrow, slightly cooler than today, but will return to the 80s for the afternoon on Thursday.
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Linkin Park Phantom is Kid Rock Station Q at 06. I got 3 days grace on the way after Five Finger Death Punch with their latest one, Eye of the Storm, on Michigan's Rock Station Q106.

Out of the Devil, Michigan's Rock Station, Q106. I'm Span, and if you're looking for things to check out, it just so happens we don't just do this radio thing. We also entertain you in other ways. I'll tell you about it after Killswitch Engage, I believe, is on Q106.

0: Q106, I'm Span, and we don't just entertain you on the radio. 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If you haven't followed already, you should. You should. Because basically every human being that entertains that comes through Capital City Comic Con, Terry has interviewed. And let me tell you, that is not easy to do. And on top of that, you got Wolf Van Halen, Johnny Franco, Bill Murray, and also live performances from bands like Saving Abel, Rival Sons, Messer, and so much more that you can check out for free. How about you head on over there? 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

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I'm Spin, and I will be joining Terry next in the Spin-Interium after the latest from Evanescence, who you follows on Q106.

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2: 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You're in the Spanitarium. I'm Terry. He's Span.
3: I am.
2: And we've got a guest today in the Spanitarium.
3: We do.
2: James, how you doing there, buddy?
4: Good.
2: So, James, you are 16 years old. Today's your birthday, man. Happy birthday.
4: Thanks.
2: Right on, man. So James, your parents hit me up earlier. They're like, hey, our kid really digs the station. Can we come in and check out the thing? And we're like, sure, why not? Span and I need supervision. So thank you for keeping us out of trouble today, buddy. So James, how else are you celebrating your birthday besides hanging out with two smelly DJs?
4: I don't know.
3: Speak for yourself. I'm not smelly. I shower a lot. But how are you hanging out, man? What are you doing?
4: I've not been told what we're doing today, so.
2: Oh, there you go. It's all random nonsense go. I love it.
3: There you go.
2: Very cool.
3: There you go.
2: Well, okay, so James, in this 3 at 3, we feature either three songs based on a theme or three songs from a single band. And, dude, here's the thing. I am always blown away by how many huge bands have come to Lansing over the years and played gigs at little spots like Max Bar. Span, did you know that this band did a gig at Max Bar back in the day?
3: Which band?
2: The one that we're about to play three songs from.
3: I'm old. I can't see the board. I can't see the screen.
2: Back in the day. Motionless and freaking white.
3: Are you serious?
2: Dead serious. I've had so many people tell, oh yeah, dude, I saw Motionless back where they were at Max Bar. Now they're like playing arenas now.
3: I have so many things to say about that venue and one person in particular there that I cannot say because I'll get in trouble. But I'm so glad that happened for Motionless and White. Maybe not for Max Bar.
2: So all that is to say, fam, you need to show up to these shows that we're doing at Gray Wall Hall. You never know when the next big arena band is going to come through, do
3: Thank
2: a little
3: you.
2: Gig on the way up. So
3: go see
2: Kingdom Collapse on September 19th. Three in a row today with Motionless and White. We will start with their latest featuring Skylar Gray. This is R.I.P. 3 at 3, Q106.

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0: Hang on. 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
2: Sure.
0: All right, here we go. 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
1: Michigan strong.
0: Oh, three-part harmony, baby. 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I'm Terry. He's Span.
1: I am.
0: He's James. James is celebrating his birthday today. 16 years old, man. Congratulations. That means you can like be my designated driver now, right? Maybe. I could use one. All right. So today, first of all, this is a part of the 3 at 3. Do you remember when newspapers existed?
1: Once upon a time, I'd heard of newspapers. Yeah. I know I've used them to line gerbil cages once upon a time.
0: Right. Well, they used to do these things where they would run a story and they'd get something wrong and they had to issue a correction. So this is a part of 3 at 3 where I issue a correction. Kingdom collapses at Gray Wall Hall on September 17th.
1: Yes, 17th. Not the 18th. No, you said 19th.
0: Did I say 19th?
1: You said 19th.
0: How did I screw up the date three times?
1: Because you have 75,000 things you're responsible for.
0: That's
1: today.
0: That's true. My recent ADHD diagnosis becoming more and more true by the minute.
1: There you go. The All truth right. will set you free.
0: There you go. Okay, so Kingdom Collapse. See them at Gray Wall Hall September 17th before they blow up to be a giant arena band that costs so much more to see. Like Motionless and White, we heard Necessary Evil, we heard R.I.P., and we're going to do one more. And I think we'll do a cover for this third selection.
1: I'm still getting over the fact they played Max Barr.
0: I know, right? Dude, Mastodon played Max Barr. You're like Stewie from Family Guy when he's talking about the novel thing. Your pitch just goes up.
1: Yeah, the incredulity increases my octave, I suppose.
0: We'll get your baritone back, man. But for our third selection of this 3 at 3, it is a cover of The Killers, Somebody Told Me, by way of Motionless and White.
1: I didn't know they had the guts to do that. Hell
0: yeah. Oh, dude, yeah, man. It's on Q106, 3 at 3.

0: Three Doors Down, Kryptonite. I mean, who knows? Maybe they played a Max Bar too, or so, or maybe the what was the one over Temple Club?
1: Oh my God! Yeah, everybody played the Temple Club back in the day,
0: dude. Yeah, man. Lansing. I mean, Lansing had some heater, dude. You know, Rush played like MSU, right?
1: Can't say I'm surprised.
0: Like Aerosmith played in like little bars in East Lansing back in the day.
1: There's a place where they do what they call Lansing futsal. It's a kind of soccer. And yeah, in that building at one point,
0: I know where that's
1: Kiss
0: at.
1: Had
0: yeah
1: played. Yes.
0: What?
1: Yes, in the 70s, Kiss performed there.
0: Dude, that's wild.
1: Yeah, 1,000 seats or 1,000 people standing up. Kiss played there. I got here just in time for all of that to be over. Like, I mean, I showed up in 2007 as a part-time employee, and I had found out about the Temple Club, and people just wistfully telling me how awesome it was and all the shows they went to.
0: Yeah.
1: And, you know, the nice, wet sheen people get over their eyes as they think of all that nostalgia.
0: Yeah.
1: And I'm just like, I'm just in time for the Depression. Lucky me.
0: Right,
1: I am so glad I chose radio.
0: Indeed, indeed. James is hanging out with us. James' parents hit us up. They're like, hey, our son's turned to 16. He digs the station. Can he come in and take a tour? And I'm like, yeah, absolutely, man. We love doing stuff like that. So James, do you like going to shows, dude? Do you like going to rock shows?
2: Yeah,
0: and that sort of
2: I've only
0: thing?
2: Been to one, but I thought, ooh, it was really fun.
0: What'd you go to?
2: The Beartooth Shinedown show.
0: Oh yeah, dude, what'd you think of Beartooth?
2: I thought that was pretty fun,
0: dude. I gotta tell you that Caleb Shomo, he hasn't worn a shirt in years, and if I got into the kind of shape he's in, that dude's been putting in work in the gym, I would never wear a shirt again. And no one would be happy about that.
1: He has a very hairy belly, though. Whenever I see him, I'm like, dude, you can shave that. Like, I don't know. And it's not like aesthetically it pleases me more for a man to have a shorn belly. But I'm like, bro, you got a pretty cool six-pack underneath
0: yeah,
1: there.
0: Man.
1: And you're always shirtless or in crop tops. Just cut it, like, set it free.
0: I'm telling you, dude, if I ever have a six-pack instead of the keg that I'm carrying around right now, I will get the Black & Decker. I'll be...
1: Man,
0: you will see
1: that.
0: All the washboard.
1: Bro, if I ever get myself under 270 pounds, I am totally okay. I'm waxing.
0: I've learned too much. It's gone too far. All right, coming up, we were talking about this big show that's coming to Graywall Hall. I suppose we should play the band that's headlining that show, and we will in just a sec on Q106.
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4: It's the Storm Tracker 6 forecast on Q106.
18: Mostly cloudy skies continue throughout the overnight hours with a few isolated chances of rainfall and thunderstorm activity. We do see our overnight lows dropping into the low to mid 60s, but our highs do cool down for tomorrow, getting into the higher 70s with only a few chances of rainfall. For Storm Tracker 6, I'm meteorologist Daniel Nemus.
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0: They will be headlining at Gray Wall Hall on Thursday, September 17th. I got the date right this time.
1: Yes, you did.
0: Look at me reading a calendar.
1: He's a big boy in radio now.
0: Kingdom Collapse and Survivor on Q106. Opening acts for that show, man. That is a stacked lineup. You got Approaching Autumn.
1: Okay.
0: Dead Witch.
1: Okay.
0: And Heartsick.
1: It's gonna be bananas. Y'all do not understand. Just Heartsick alone is like, you gotta go to Gray Wall. But now we got Kingdom Collapse and two other bands that are local that kicked cheeks, man. You got to get out there and have yourself some fun.
0: Let's go. Tickets for that will be flying out of your speakers eventually.
1: Eventually.
0: Speaking of giving away stuff, we're going to do some Terry's Triple Play, brought to you by Roach Home Improvement after 10 years. Q106.

0: Black Label Society, name and blood. It's on Michigan's Rock Station, Q106. You're in the Spanentarium with Terry and Span.
1: You are.
0: And James.
2: Hello.
0: And it's the Spanentary-Jamesium. That's what we're doing today.
1: That sounds like something you're not allowed to sell in a liquor store.
3: That's a behind-the-counter gig right there. Maybe buy that one in the parking lot. There we go.
0: All right, fam. James, are you a gamer at all, dude? Do you like games?
2: Yes, I have a Nintendo Switch.
0: Ooh, do you now? What's your game on the Switch? What do you like to play?
2: I play too many games.
0: Okay, are you a Smash Bros. Guy?
2: Yeah, I do.
0: All right, who's your main in Smash Bros.?
1: Don't you dare say Kirby. You dare say Kirby. Okay.
0: Who?
2: Respect. Roy.
0: Roy. Ooh, okay. All right. Yes. What's he's from Breath of Fire, I think?
2: Yeah,
0: or one of the RPGs that I don't have the time to play.
1: Right,
0: I'm more of a I like Little Mac a lot. Little Mac, I do pretty good with, and the Street Fighter dudes because it's just like playing Street Fighter for me.
2: What about the people from The Legends of Zelda?
0: Ooh, yeah, they're fine.
1: No love for Solid Snake.
0: It's fine, you know.
1: How dare you? The Metal Gear is Solid protagonist. You're breaking my heart.
0: I don't know, but Little Mac's got the juice, man. He's got them combos, and I love the Duck Hunt too.
2: Oh,
0: the dog and the duck.
2: Yeah. You're talking about.
0: What's that, brother?
2: And the six pack you're talking about.
0: There, exactly, right.
1: Fair enough.
0: He's truly my inspo for getting my butt in shape. But I have to stop playing so many video games and actually go to the gym, I guess, to get that. So, all right, so we're gonna play a game, James, and we call it.
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0: 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Q106 night at Lansing Lug Nuts is this Thursday. Span's going to be throwing out the first pitch with his laser rocket arm, man.
1: Oh, you don't want to miss 71 that. Miles per hour of fire. Yay.
0: Throw about as fast as I drive, man.
1: Correct.
0: I drive so much faster
1: than that.
0: I have the speeding tickets to prove it.
1: Correct.
0: All right, so Terry's Triple Play is an easy game. Span's going to say three words. You're going to find one word that you can combine with those words to form new words or new phrases. When you figure out the answer, you text it to 517-694-7106. That is 517-694-Q106 and get ready to win. So, for instance, if the clues are snow, base, and foot, the answer is ball. Snowball, baseball, football. That makes sense? James, that makes sense?
2: Yeah.
0: All right, bet. All right, Span, what are today's Terry's Triple Play clues?
1: Before I reveal them, I'm issuing a complaint.
0: Of course you are.
1: These are three of the most generic words you could have possibly chosen, and somehow I'm to derive the keyword from these. You could have put like "is the" and "was," and I've been like, okay, I'm out.
0: This one's a tricky one.
1: This is a cheat. You need a cheat. Okay, anyway, the first word is room, like where we are talking with James and family. The second word is book, like something you read, and house, like something you live in. No, I don't know the word, and yeah, I want to cuss you out.
0: Well, I appreciate your restraint, James. Any idea what the answer is? Don't give it away if you know it.
2: Something.
0: So you and Span are about on the same level here. All right. The clues one more time.
1: Room, book, and house.
0: Room, book, house. If you know the word that's connected to all three of those words, text it to 517-694-7106. 517-694-Q106 and get ready to win. You got something else to say?
1: Yeah, I want to throw a book at Terry in this room so he goes back to his house.
0: I live in an apartment, thank you. All right, keep guessing.
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0: They absolutely crushed it at Rock Lansing a couple weeks back. 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
1: I was so glad I got to finally see Power Man 5K live.
2: They were so good, dude.
1: They were so good.
0: And James is in the house, hello, too, man. So, James, you're turning 16 today, man. Your family brought you out here to professionally loiter with us. So, I hope they treat you better than this, man. They owe you after this one. You having a good time so far today,
3: yeah,
0: bro? Heck yeah, very cool. You're a sophomore now, yeah?
3: Yeah.
0: Do you know what you want to do? Have you given any thought to what you want to do when you graduate?
3: Well, I do want to do something working with little kids, but okay, I haven't decided for sure.
0: Right on, man. Well, good. That'll probably pay more than what Span and I make. There's no doubt about yes, that. Yes, yes. And he and I are not to be entrusted with anybody's future. So you can ask my kids that. They're like, nah, Dad screwed it up. All right, we'll have more with James in just a sec. But first, it is Dead Sugar, Inland, The Prey on Q106.

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0: Michigan's Rock Station Q106 here in the Spanitarium with Theory of a Dead Man in Winnebago. Lay low. I'm Terry. He's Span. And he's still haven't figured out Terry's trouble. So Span, are you a camper at all? You like going camping?
1: Hell no. Not me either. Allergic to everything under the sun.
0: James, are you a camper? Do you like camping?
2: No. Well, me and my sisters complained when our parents took us camping.
1: James, give me that fist bump, baby. Yeah.
0: I'm more of a glamper myself. I like, you know, running water and electricity and having a shower.
1: I'm a hotel room camper. That's what I am.
0: There you go. Yeah, next level glamper zone. No Winnebagos for us. But we do have Lansing Lugnut tickets for you. We'll see if you want them with Terry's triple play. But first, it is Godsmack Unforgettable Q106.

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1: Ooh, hot.
2: 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Yeah, right. That's hot. That is hot.
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0: You sing it every time you have to drive to Ohio. That's AC/DC Highway to Hell on Michigan's Rock Station, Q106. I'm Terry Stevens. He is Span.
1: I sure am.
0: We're joined by James today. His parents brought him by for his 16th birthday. How are you liking your time in the Spanentarium?
2: I think it's cool.
0: Oh, excellent. Good.
1: That's the right answer.
0: That's right. We'll allow it. All right. 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
1: They were room, where we are talking, book, something you can read, and house, somewhere you live.
0: And the answer?
1: Library?
0: No. No. Okay. What do you think, James? You got a guess there, bud?
2: Roomba, like the vacuum?
0: like ba? I mean, ba could be a word, I guess. All right. This is one where Span might face palm. Let me guess the answer. The answer is guest. G-U-E-S-T. Guest, like James today. He's our guest here on the air.
1: We got a book I can throw at you.
0: Guest book, like when you go to a wedding or something,
1: man,
0: like
1: take
0: that.
1: Your paper out of here,
0: guest,
1: man.
0: Guest house, and what was the other one?
1: I don't know.
0: If you texted guest to 517-694-7106.
1: That was so ridiculous.
0: It's so easy. I solved it. I solved it right away. Granted, I wrote it, but still. If you texted guest to 517-694-Q106 before 415, keep an eye on your phone. You may have won some Lansing Lug Nuts tickets from Q106. James, we appreciate you hanging out with us today and keeping us relatively supervised. There you go, brother. And happy birthday to you, brother.
2: Thanks.
0: There you go, man, on Q106.
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3: It's the Storm Tracker 6 forecast on Q106.
13: Mostly cloudy skies continue throughout the overnight hours with a few isolated chances of rainfall and thunderstorm activity. We do see our overnight lows dropping into the low to mid-60s, but our highs do cool down for tomorrow, getting into the higher 70s with only a few chances of rainfall. For Storm Tracker 6, I'm meteorologist Daniel Nemus.
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0: Michigan's Rock Station Q106 here on the Spanentarium with Bill Murray and A Day to Remember. It's always let you down. I'm Terry Stevens. He's Span.
1: I am.
0: And if you're driving up 127 or down 127 or just anywhere in the vicinity and you're tired of moving slow, we have something to break the tension courtesy of Span after Whitesnake on Q106.

0: Michigan's Rock Station Q106. It's Dinosaur Pile Up and About to Lose It. The theme song of driving anywhere around 127. Good yes. Lord.
1: 127 is an entirely...
0: It's an abject nightmare is the word you're looking for. I mean, abject nightmare.
1: I was just on it, and fortunately, I didn't have to go far north this time. I had to go to Costco, and so I just kind of cut through the roads and stuff and avoided East Lansing. But north of that, going down 127, I thought I was going to have to go up through Bath and go south.
0: Yeah, yeah.
1: And I was like, oh, God, I can avoid that. Thank God.
0: Right? Look, if you're listening to myself and Span and you're stuck in traffic, first of all, thanks for letting us keep you company.
1: Appreciate it.
0: But two, if you want to maybe live vicariously through people who get to drive much faster than you're probably driving right now, Span's got your gig this Friday.
1: Yes, I'm going to be hanging out at US
0: 90
1: I-96 Speedway. This has been a problem since I was a kid, switching US and I for various roadways. Yeah. I-96 road... I almost said roadway.
0: It's an interstate. That's the I.
1: Can you tell? It has been a long day, but yes, I-96 Speedway. We're going to have a lot of fun out there in Lake Odessa. You're going to be standing in line, staring at me or ignoring me as I hook other people up with concert tickets as we get ready for the races happening on that dirt track later. I'll also be focused on those burgers.
0: Apparently the best burgers on the planet.
1: My girl makes good burgers, so I can't say that. But I will say, these burgers is... There are a few... Like, I've been to other ballparks and been like, nay to your burgers. I'll take fries or I'll take a sausage. No, I'm getting a burger over there, man. They do not play. So it's going to be a good time. You might see me noshing on one of those burgers. Feel free to buy me one or five while I am there. It'd be great to support the local economy and my local belly. So that would be fantastic. At I-96 Speedway, I'll be there from 5 until 8.
0: There you go, man. If you need directions to I-96 Speedway, you can get them. Q106FM.com.
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0: Look.
1: What were you trying to say there, bud?
0: I was going to say Linkin Park, Somewhere I Belong, but my brain also was like, oh yeah, say Michigan's Rock Station first. So now, Michigan's Rock Station, Q106 has Linkin Park with Somewhere I Belong on the Spanitarium. I'm Span. There you go. I did it right.
1: I'm Terry Stevens. Coming up, you're having a very Monday feeling Tuesday.
0: Dude, so I can't even exclaim correctly. My God.
1: Coming up after 5, we have a band that escaped the cover curse. But first, Michigan made rock from Eva Under Fire and Maria Brinkman this moment. Villainous Q106.

0: Michigan's Rock Station Q106 here in the Spanitarium with Terry and Span. That is Poppy and Time Will Tell. Now, Span, you've noticed this over your broadcasting career.
1: Yes, I have my voluminous broadcasting career.
0: So you've seen this happen 100 times. A band breaks big and their first big song is a cover tune.
1: Yes.
0: And then everything they release after it just doesn't quite get there.
1: It's a big, fat, juicy squat. That's what it is, over and over. It's like whenever bands come out with a cover, I'm like, oh, cool. I get to do this one song and we'll ignore everything else.
0: It's a shame, too. I feel like Alien Ant Farm's Movies is such a great song.
1: Yes.
0: And the only song people know by them is their cover of Smooth Criminal by Michael Jackson,
1: yes,
0: right?
1: Yes, and that's not the only... They have a great catalog full of fun, ridiculous music.
0: Oh, yeah.
1: That if you just listen to it, you'd be like, oh, my God, this is delightful. So I could go on and on about bands that made good covers, bands that made bad covers, but I can go... All of them have... Most of them have one thing in common. Curtains after that.
0: Well, this band escaped the cover's curse. It is definitely one of their most popular songs, but it is a cover. Doing up Otis Redding's Hard to Handle. It is Black Crowes. They have plenty of other songs. We play them too on Q106.

0: Michigan's Rock Station, Q106 with 3 Days Grace, The Machine. I'm Span.
1: I'm Terry Stevens, and coming up, we have a band that has eschewed The Machine. They have said no to The Machine.
0: Oh?
1: Yes, and I'm being cagey about it. But first, we're going to see how the weather's shaping up. We got so much stuff coming up this week. Q106 night at the Lansing Lugnuts. We'll see what Storm Tracker 6 has to say about that next on Q106.
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3: 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It's the Storm Tracker 6 forecast on Q106.
5: We'll see cloudy skies continue throughout the overnight hours with a few isolated chances of rainfall and thunderstorm activity. We do see our overnight lows dropping into the low to mid-60s, but our highs do cool down for tomorrow, getting into the higher 70s with only a few chances of rainfall. For Storm Tracker 6, I'm meteorologist Daniel Nemus.
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0: Michigan's Rock Station, Q106 with Nonpoint and Is It. Coming up later this week, the 3 of 3 is going to be anchored by that song. You're going to love the theme that I came up with for this one, man. That's a tease. 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I'm Terry Stevens. He's Span.
1: I am.
0: Coming up, we got the band that said no to the machine after Incubus, Q106.

0: while they're live on stage that nobody's actually performing.
1: Right.
0: Which is, I mean, it's cool for the sound's sake, but as the band is just kind of milling about as like four or five instruments nobody is playing or going on in the background,
1: yeah,
0: it's like, what the hell? And then Taylor Momsen is like, yeah, we just kind of unproduced. And I remember when the first single dropped. I don't remember when it was, but I listened to it. I was like, this sounds like they was just playing in somebody's basement.
1: Mm-hmm.
0: And it sounds like they was just playing in somebody's basement because they just seem to just practice it, get to know the songs, practice them, get together, lay them down, and go away for the next song.
1: Right,
0: and that's an entirely different approach to making music, which I can respect.
1: I love that, man. That's kind of how Clutch does it. You know, they're very raw and organic. Because you know, Neil Fallon's like, dude, I want to be able to do this live and make it sound like the record without having to
0: bring... Yes!
1: Yeah, I once upon a time, many years ago when I was living in Wisconsin, I was emceeing a battle of the bands. And I saw something that kind of drove me nuts. So this band gets up on stage, and they got a keyboard, right?
0: Yes.
1: A little synthesizer. And I'm like, oh, cool. So, because it was like death metal bands all night. And then this band comes up with a synth. And I'm like, oh, okay, we're going to hear something a little different. And they start their show and they start playing a track. And it's just like a four-note loop. And it took them forever to set up this track, too. That's the other thing. They started like almost 20 minutes late because they couldn't get their tracks to work.
0: Ah, baby bands. Gotta love them.
1: To play a four-note loop. And I'm like, bro, you've got a keyboard right there.
0: Right! Like,
1: come on, man. Come on. Anyhow, just figure out how to do it live. All right, coming up, Span and I will figure out how to do it live. Maybe we'll get there someday. Next on Q106.
0: Never.
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0: plantar fasciitis hurts so bad. But then I found happiness at the Good Feet store and my Good Feet Art Supports. I'm not thinking about my feet anymore. I'm just knocking pins down.
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0: Michigan's Rock Station, Q106. I'm Span in the Spanitarium, and that was Godsmack, straight out of line.
1: Speaking of lines, we've got a Buck Cherry song on that theme coming your way after
0: lines
1: 6.
0: From Buck Cherry, huh?
1: Yeah, imagine that. In the meantime, Autumn Kings on Q106.

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0: Michigan's rock station, Q106. He started playing guitar at 10 years old, moved on to like mandolin and pretty much every stringed instrument in existence. And now listen to him. He's on Q106. His name's Ryan Purds and Sour.
1: I'm so glad he's talented. Also, screw him. I wish I had those kind of talents when I was a kid. Like, I wish I could do like multiplication of six-figure numbers in my head so I could go and do coding and then be a multimillionaire. But no, I'm entertaining you people.
0: But you know how you do it in that entertainment? You do it with child prodigies and recreational pharmaceuticals and soon brilliance and war crimes. You got it all, Span. You're doing Span-tastic.
1: You're damn right. I'm having a great time. Let me stop.
0: Q106.

0: Michigan's Rock Station, Q106 with Green Day and When I Come Around. I'm Terry, he's Span.
1: I am.
0: You're in the Span and Terrium, and it's time once again for Brilliance and War Crimes.
2: It's Heavy Metal Birthdays.
0: I mean, I don't know why we still call it Heavy Metal Birthdays. It should just be called Brilliance and War Crimes,
1: I
0: honestly.
1: I actually like calling it Heavy Metal Birthdays just because, I don't know, something about like us calling it Brilliance and War Crimes with a name is Heavy Metal Birthdays just makes me feel good. I don't know why.
0: It works. It ticks a box. All right, if today's your birthday, you share it with some people who are a pretty big deal, starting with Meriwether Lewis, he is the Lewis in the Lewis and Clark Expedition.
1: Yeah, so let's ignore the Disney version.
0: There's the war crimes. There it is.
1: A little bit.
0: All right, you also share your birthday with Max Factor, the CEO of Max Factor Cosmetics.
1: I've often wondered how they come up with the formulas for the goops that we put on our skin and our hair. Mm-hmm. And I'm terrified I'll be scared of the answer.
0: Yeah, you should be. It's not great.
1: Oh, God.
0: Do you like animals?
1: Do you also
0: share your birthday with actress Shelley Winters? She was in Lolita, A Place in the Sun, The Poseidon Adventure. Classic Hollywood right there.
1: This isn't the lady who was in Cheers, right?
0: No, totally different person.
1: Okay. Yeah, yeah. Oh, okay.
0: You also share your birthday with,
1: Roman
0: Polanski. Okay, this guy brought us Rosemary's Baby, Chinatown, great films, also... Wow, dude, he should not die a free man.
1: Should be under a jail anywhere in the country. Put him in there and just let it be.
0: Yeah, the standing ovations at the Oscars. That is
1: what?
0: Certainly. Oh yeah, dude, he's still directing films.
1: Oh, yeah. That's right,
0: and,
1: he is.
0: Yeah, and like people who like you'd be like, oh, this actor or actress seems like they're okay, and then they get up and clap for the guy who did that at the Oscars every year. He was Epsteining before Epstein. I mean, dude, seriously.
1: I found out yesterday that Hayden Panettiere is dead. And yeah, I don't know a whole lot about her career after the show Heroes. And I don't know the circumstances of her death. But the idea that she's dead and we still have Roman Polanski walk around.
0: It's not a just world, dude. Ooh. It's not a just world. Also, release the files. Unredact the criminals and redact the victims. There we go.
1: Yes.
0: All of them.
1: All of them.
0: You also share your birthday with actor Robert Redford. He was in The Sting, The Candidate, The Natural, All the President's Men. You also share your birthday with the late Patrick Swayze.
1: We lost Patrick Swayze. We get to keep Roman Polanski. That's not fair.
0: The injustice. And we're also stuck with another birthday boy, Dennis Leary.
1: He's all right.
0: He has his moments.
1: I used to like him more in the MTV days.
0: Yeah.
1: Now he just seems to be a cantankerous old white dude, which is like, we have plenty of them. Can you do something original, please?
0: There is that. You also share your birthday with Christian Slater, man.
1: Hell yeah, dude. He still looks sexy. I'm not even gay, and dang, he's good looking.
0: He has aged very well, man.
1: Yes, he has.
0: And he was great in Heathers, man. Heathers is such a great movie.
1: He was so good.
0: You also share your birthday with actor Edward Norton, who played the Hulk at one point, but also, obviously, he was in American History X and Fight Club.
1: Do you know why he no longer plays the Hulk?
0: Why is that?
1: Because he tried to rewrite the whole movie.
0: Oh, shit. Did they make him angry? You won't like him when he's angry. All right, you also share your birthday with actor Malcolm Jamal Warner, best known for playing Theo on The Cosby Show.
1: And he's dead.
0: Yeah.
1: So, such a bummer. He seemed like a decent dude.
0: And yet, Bill Cosby, still alive. Him and Roman Polanski.
1: That's a good point.
0: The injustice of
1: it
0: all,
1: Stan. You know what makes me mad about The Cosby Show, besides all the lessons I learned? That one episode where Malcolm Jamal Warner wanted to be on his own, so they turned the whole house into a city that he lived in, and he had to pay rent. And it's like, you learned a lot about how living in the world works as an adult, and then Bill Cosby came up with that.
0: Yeah, it's not great. You also share your birthday with Andy Samberg, man. He abuses me. I always liked his, Lonely Island?
1: Yeah, Lonely Island,
0: so
1: yes.
0: So funny, dude.
1: Dude, the track they did with T-Pain still cracks me
0: so
1: up to this
0: good.
1: Day.
0: So good, absolutely. You also share your birthday with sports peeps like Puerto Rican Baseball Hall of Fame outfielder Roberto Clemente.
1: He was so good, man. They said he could have played it all until he was like 60. He was crazy athletic.
0: You also share your birthday with pro wrestling superstar Tom Pritchard. He played Brother Love. Do you remember Brother Love?
1: I loved Brother Love. I was mad that I'm stomping right now. I'm so mad we don't have more Brother Love.
0: Hey, Brother, I'm so, at some
1: I love you.
0: I mean, they've got to bring him back for a gimmick Royal Rumble again. That's got to be a thing, man. Oh, dude, I hated him as a kid, though. Oh,
1: I know.
0: He made me so mad.
1: Like him and the Million Dollar Man who just want to stab them because they're so awful,
0: right.
1: But they're so good at it.
0: You also share your birthday with music peeps like Hugh Aufray. Now, he's a French singer, songwriter, guitarist. He was also the guy who translated Bob Dylan songs into French for the French audience. So he would do French versions of Bob Dylan songs. And understanding what the hell Bob Dylan is saying and then having to translate that into another language, good on him.
1: Yeah, he must have like 6 doctorates because, man, that took some skill sets.
0: Sacre bleu. How does it feel? You also share your birthday with Everlast. You know, he got his start in House of Pain and then he did the kind of the acoustic
1: Actually,
0: thing.
1: He got his start as a solo artist called Everlast and he was in a suit. And he had a song called I Got the Knack.
0: I've never heard this.
1: You need to find it on YouTube.
0: Oh, really?
1: It is outstandingly cringeworthy.
0: All right, bet. If I ever interview him, I'm going to ask him about that.
1: Oh, God.
0: He's an older fella. I can take him.
1: Yeah,
0: you also share your birthday with Aphex Twin, one of the most disturbing electronic artists you will ever listen to. I love his music. It just makes me very uncomfortable.
1: Yeah, I'm a big fan of Aphex Twin from back in the day. I didn't even know they were Welsh. I just thought they were just generic British people, but okay.
0: You also share your birthday with the daughter of the late Kurt Cobain and Courtney Love, Frances Bean Cobain, who's actually, she married Tony Hawk's kid.
1: Did she really?
0: Yeah, they're like a couple. They have a baby. It's adorable. I'm glad she landed well.
1: There's no way she could marry anybody who wasn't also adjacent to fame. Mm-hmm. I mean, with those parents and that backstory.
0: Right. Ooh. You also share your birthday with cool Michiganders like our buddy James, who came in here earlier today.
1: Heck yeah, happy birthday, James.
0: Dude, we had a good time with you, James, man. Don't be a stranger. And also Christopher Bailey, who's also from Portland. If today's your birthday, make it a happy heavy metal one. This song is for you.
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2: It's the Storm Tracker 6 forecast on Q106.
13: Mostly cloudy skies continue throughout the overnight hours with a few isolated chances of rainfall and thunderstorm activity. We do see our overnight lows dropping into the low to mid-60s, but our highs do cool down for tomorrow, getting into the higher 70s with only a few chances of rainfall. For Storm Tracker 6, I'm meteorologist Daniel Nemus.
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0: Michigan's Rock Station Q106 here in the Span and Terry. I'm with Terry and Span. That's the Warning and Kerosene. Ozzy before that with Mr. Crowley.
1: Yeah, I don't know if y'all heard, but it is official. Ozfest is not only definitely going to happen, they've picked the first location, and it is, of course, the very place where Ozzy performed his last show. Ooh. So the first Ozfest is going to happen in Birmingham, England, and that, of course, means, since they're saying first, there will be more.
0: Oh, come on, man. We can fit that in Graywall Hall, right? We could do that. Mayhap.
1: I really wish we could.
0: A girl can dream. All right, coming up, we'll tell you about something that's actually happening at Graywall Hall. But first, it is Saliva on Q106.

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1: Got the world in my hands, never felt so alone. Yeah.

0: Michigan's Rock Station Q106, that is Beartooth and Free, just like the tickets we give away on Q106. I'm Terry, he's Spanterium, da-da-da-da-da. But yeah, real talk, we've got a big show coming your way at Graywall Hall. Kingdom Collapse is coming to town. And we were talking earlier with James about how many massive bands came here before they got massive, like Motionless and White jamming at Max Bar, Mastodon playing at Max Bar. Like
1: Fear of a Dead Man, I remember they came through I'm forgetting the name of it, the place before Max Bar was the thing. It was the bigger room.
0: Like the Temple Club
1: or something? Temple Club, yes. So people have so many stories about that dank building that I missed all of those.
0: Yeah, it's an apartment complex now.
1: Yeah.
0: So here's the deal, fam. Kingdom Collapse, their song Survivor is doing very well in the Q World Order, brought to you by MotorCarsOnline.com, MidMichigan's premier dealer. Yes, tell us what to play, win money, we'll bribe you. But for real talk, fam, Kingdom Collapse are going to be here Thursday, September 17th. The opening acts, if you're like, well, I know that one song. Well, you know all the other bands that are opening for them. Heartsick's going to be there. If you were at Rock Lansing, you know what Heartsick can bring to the table, man.
1: Heartsick will hurt your feelings as they make you feel the best you've ever felt. It's watching their show is an experience of the entire emotional spectrum, and you will leave both wondered and amazed. You can't miss them. And they're just one of the four bands that are going to be there, along with Kingdom Collapse, Dead Witch, and the first band whose name I can never remember.
0: Approaching Autumn.
1: Approaching Autumn.
0: Approaching Autumn is scary good. Their front lady, like, she is a savage, dude. Like, you need to see her live. She is incredible.
1: I'm doing Googling as we speak.
0: There you go. Don't miss that show. Get the deets on that. Grab your tickets now. Will we give some away? Eventually. But yeah, dude, support your scene and support bands coming to Mid-Michigan. 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

you do what they told you. Now you do what they told you. Now you do what they told you. Now you do what they told you.

0: That's right. We won't do what you tell us unless you're the FCC, in which case we'll chop a song in half. It happens. Michigan's Rock Station Q106. You're in the Spanitarium. I'm Terry. He's Span.
1: Hey, hey.
0: All right. So Span and I, we're parting ways for a few days. I have to travel to Wisconsin. I am going to be emceeing a rock festival in northwestern Wisconsin. It's called Northwoods Rock Rally. It's a good time. If you're looking for a road trip, you can hang out with me out in nature. The weather's supposed to be good this time.
1: Good.
0: Yeah. I'm not going to be sweating to death or being rained on. Or cotton. I've had some challenges with the weather over the years in Northwoods Rock Rally, but this year's looking pretty good.
1: Oh, when you're there, do you have to stay like on the grounds, or do you have like a separate like hotel like space?
0: Oh no, I stay on the grounds, man. So yeah.
1: Do you have like your own trailer?
0: They put me up at a camper.
1: Okay.
0: And then I wander around the campground and do hood rat stuff. So yeah, it's a good time.
1: Oh my
0: it's a good
1: God. Time.
0: People hand me jars of liquid, of mysterious liquids, and I don't have stranger danger, so here we go.
1: Oh
0: so,
1: God.
0: So
1: in Wisconsin, of all places.
0: So it's fine. This is fine. Everything's fine. So, at any rate, fam, I'll be back in your grill next, maybe, I'm thinking Tuesday is when I'll
1: Tuesday,
0: actually...
1: Tuesday, yeah.
0: I need a couple days to recover
1: from
0: that festival.
1: You might even need Tuesday, just in case. Because, I mean, it's a lot when you go up there.
0: Truly it is. But, fam, real talk, man. Thank you so much for listening, enabling me to take jars of mysterious liquids from strangers at a campground. What could possibly go wrong? Mandy is going to be filling in for Span and I this week, and on Scary Terry Saturday Nightmare, and I don't know, we'll find some other stuff for her to do too, why not? So at any rate, until we meet again, may you be safe, may you be happy, may you be healthy, may you live with ease. The Q Rocks is up next with Five Finger Death Punch. It's Eye of the Storm on Q106.

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1: It's the Storm Tracker 6 forecast on Q106.
15: Mostly cloudy skies continue throughout the overnight hours with a few isolated chances of rainfall and thunderstorm activity. We do see our overnight lows dropping into the low to mid 60s, but our highs do cool down for tomorrow, getting into the higher 70s with only a few chances of rainfall. For Storm Tracker 6, I'm meteorologist Daniel Nemus.
1: 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We're ready to rock.
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1: 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Keep on rolling, baby. 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
1: Hey, this is Tom. Coming up Wednesday morning in the Bob and Tom Show, it'll be sexy time.
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3: Where I want to sarcastically be like, yeah, your swirly style missionary is out of this world.
4: Oh, God. I'm going to defend swirly style for a little bit.
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6: There will be a dry eye in the house, I can tell you that.
1: That's Wednesday morning on the Bob and Tom Show.
0: Bob and Tom, weekday mornings from 5 to 10 on Q106. They're still playing commercials. We're ready to rock.
7: Hey, what's up? It's Greg
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9: 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It's Evan 9.
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Michigan's Rock Station, Q106.